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1: I used to think about immature things. You know, like, do you love me? Do you want me? Are you gonna call me like you said you would? Is this really your real phone number?

Welcome to the Quiet Storm. Welcome to the tip-off of the weekend. Capping off the week, what a beautiful day it was. And I know we still have some storms going across the country. So if you had to deal with that, I'm glad you logged in tonight, because I'm going to take your mind off of all of that. All right? All of that. I'm Lenny Green, baby. I'm smiling from ear to ear. And I know many New York Knicks fans are as well. Even the animals are happy, because I see dogs and I see cats in their Knick paraphernalia. It's crazy. That's how much this has impacted New York City. In case you didn't know, it's a New York Knick frenzy going on. So congratulations once again to the fellas. They have pushed on, and look what happened last night. A win is a win. Doesn't matter if it's up by a lot of points or 1 point. A win is a win, baby. And we're winning tonight, as we do every night. I'm winning because I have you for company. And I'm going to get it going right now with Keith Sweat, Jackie McGee, making it last forever. Love, baby, it's in the air. And so are you and I. Welcome inside the Quiet Storm.

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2: 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She's like, I ain't going back to evening worship now. I already went in, hey.
0: Deacon!
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4: Hey, now, man, big plans on Friday. Mm-hmm. Friday is what I call it, man. We are getting into more dope discussions and hot topics with your favorite celebs.
0: Mm-hmm. And, of course, we playing Cupid.
4: Hey!
0: With another couple on date, Phil. Hopefully, we get to the bottom of what went wrong on their date, and we're going to try to fix it.
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0: I've got the music to get us all in the right mood for the weekend. Welcome inside of the Quiet Storm. I'm Lenny Green. Oh, after last night's game, baby, I didn't think it was going to happen. But just to prove me wrong, these powerful young brothers, known as the New York Knicks, they pulled it all together. And for the second time, winning by 1 point. I got to tap this love line because their phones are ringing off the hook. Thanks for reaching out to me tonight. Your thoughts and feelings on last night's game?
1: Incredible. Incredible. Hey, that first half, I was so angry at halftime, man.
0: You? So was I, man. It was crazy.
1: After being down crazy.
0: I think they were down more this time than they were the previous time.
1: Yeah.
0: Wow.
1: But I tell you, you know, there was lessons in that last night, right? And the biggest lesson is, hey, don't give up, bro. You know, keep fighting, don't give up.
0: Well, we can all use that.
1: Turnaround can happen, you know?
0: And they proved it to us. They really proved it to us. They just need to win the next game.
1: They play in San Antonio on Saturday.
0: Right, if they win that game.
1: Then that's it. Oh, man, crazy, man. That was something else, man.
0: Shout out once again to those phenomenal players who gave us all a lesson, whether you're in sports or just dealing with things in life. Never give up. And they didn't. And that's why they just need one more game. Anyway, look, let's get into

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7: This year, America turns 250 years old. And here in Milwaukee, we know the story isn't simple. Because our history didn't start with equality. It started with struggle. But Milwaukee also raised voices that changed the game. Like Vell Phillips, who marched for fair housing when doors were closed to us. Like Spencer Cox, who carried the torch for progress in the city.

0: Like Win More, continuing the fight today. That's our city. That's our story. That's our America. We turn struggle into strength. We've created culture, movement, impact, and we're still pushing forward toward opportunity, toward unity, towards change. Because the story of America isn't finished, and neither are we.
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0: 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I know good barbecue. I like to go to a barbecue place where somebody just got shot and nobody got out of line. 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
0: 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I know good barbecue. 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
8: 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Here we are, decades later. The sentiment is still the same. 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

0: 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Deacon!
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Welcome to the Quiet Storm. I'm just getting started, and we're going to have a good time tonight. I'm Lenny Green. Look, shout out once again to all of the New York Knicks fans. It's so many. I could take calls all night long on this. And not only here in the tri-state of New York, but across the country. Shout out to our New York Knicks fans that we have in Oklahoma City and in Milwaukee and in Tuscaloosa, Alabama. Oh, yeah. Knicks fans are everywhere. They really are. And look, I think the brother said it best a little while ago when he said, there's one lesson we all learned, to never give up. So on that note, remember, no matter what you're going through, there's a light at the end of the tunnel. And it may seem hard to get to it, but you can do it. Just keep working towards it, and you'll find the positive side of things. And I think that's a roundabout way of saying what the brothers said a little while ago, and what the Knicks told us last night, to never give up. So on that note, I know the feelings are happy everywhere across the country, but especially New York, New Jersey, Connecticut. Oh, we're lit tonight. Let's get it sexy and let's get it right as we remember Frankie Beverly Amaze. Welcome to the Quiet Storm as we salute black music.

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Quiet Storm family, it's a certain feeling that we have on a Thursday night. That's because the weekend is here, and I'm so glad that you are here with me. I'm Lenny Green, riding with you, buckled up with you in Battle Creek, Grand Rapids, on the Bell Parkway, on Grand Central, riding with you in Orangeburg, South Carolina, in Bryan College Station, Texas, all throughout New York, all throughout New Jersey, and Connecticut's locked in nice and tight. I'm so glad that you're right here, baby, because we're all yearning for something special tonight. I'm yearning for some love tonight. Can never get too much of that. And yearning is that hunger, is that insatiable feeling. Sometimes it burns hotter than fire. But let's give you a little yearning for the love of the Gap Band in the Quiet Storm.

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0: It's Dee Dee in the morning, and if you missed the show. Deacon!
1: Hey, good morning, y'all.
0: So you're not married now, Deacon?
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2: Them Wednesday night Bible studies got too much, huh? What? She's like, I ain't going back to evening worship now. I already went. Hey.
0: Deacon!
2: My chauffeur to come on. 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
0: Mm-hmm. 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
2: Hey!
0: With another couple on Dave Phil. 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

The Quiet Storm, helping you wind down, unravel, and clear your mind. And as we get a little deeper into this night, we're going to have a good time. As a matter of fact, coming up in the next hour, I'm going to present and invite you to come inside the Quiet Storm mini concert. We're featuring the music of the Commodores. Now, I don't know if you've ever had a chance to see them. I've had a chance to see them a couple of times in concert when, you know, all the original members. I'm talking about Lionel Richie Commodore time. And they were just dynamic. So we're going to relive that moment because I know Lionel Richie is about to go on tour and he cannot do a show without singing a few Commodore songs. So we're going to reminisce with them at the top of the hour. But right now, I just want to say hello to all my Geminis that are locked in tonight. What's going on? You remember Good Times, right? There was a maintenance guy by the name of Bookman. Yeah, his real name was Johnny Brown. Yeah, unfortunately, we lost him a couple of years ago, but he would have celebrated his birthday today. May he sleep and rest in peace. WNBA player Maya Moore. Now, those of you who follow college basketball, you know she was phenomenal at UConn, and that's why they drafted her in the WNBA. So happy birthday to you. Our hip-hop brother from South Florida, Kodak Black, celebrating his birthday with you today. And this beautiful

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Oh, baby. Tems, celebrating her birthday. So I got to drop something on you from Tems I know you'll like. But Geminis, don't forget, birthdays are feathers in the breadwinner of time. Celebrate your life to the fullest. And keep me turned up, baby, tonight, because I'm going to make you feel good all night long. Musically and mentally, too. I'll tell you why in a minute. Here's Tems.

0: Hey, Jen, you ready for a girls' night in?
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10: 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She doesn't click the first name she sees. 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
2: 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I already went in, hey.
0: Deacon!
2: My chauffeur to come on. 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
4: Man, hey, stop. Now, man, big plans on Friday. Mm-hmm. Friday is what I call it, man. We are getting into more dope discussions and hot topics with your favorite celebs.
0: Mm-hmm. And, of course, we playing Cupid.
2: Hey!
0: With another couple on date fill. 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

Welcome to the Quiet Storm. Vergadin going out to some beautiful ladies who tapped in from Milwaukee. Had a chance to meet them when I was hanging out. And I want to say hello to Denise and Doris. I want to say hello to Miss Triple D's. I'm not going to go any further. It should speak for itself. I want to say very good evening out to Mona. Thank you, ladies, for listening. Miss Felicia, got you. And big shout out to Kim, who's listening to us online from the Shy, Chicago. And a very good evening going out to Catrice, who's locked in with me in West Orange, New Jersey. Barbara's locked in Brooklyn. And we got Cynthia, who's tapped in tonight in Stamford, Connecticut. We got a good night. And coming up in just a moment, we're going to slide ourselves into a mini concert. Quiet Storm mini concert tonight will feature the music of the Commodores, the original Commodores, when Lionel Richie was a part of the Commodores. Yeah, it doesn't get any sweeter than that, baby. But we got to remember, it was just a couple of weeks ago we lost Ronald Lepree, one of the co-founders of the Commodores. He was the bass player. He transitioned. Yeah, so what you hear on the songs I'm about to play tonight featured Ronald. Yeah, he was a bad bassman. Anyway, let me drop something hot and new on you from my brother from Mint Condition. Here's Stokely, entitled Need Love. We all need that every night in the Quiet Storm.

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nighttime is the right time for the quiet storm. There's something about that evening vibe. Irreplaceable. Time for us to wind down. Let me help you get to where you gotta go. I'm Lenny Green. Before I slide us into this Quiet Storm mini concert, I do want to say good evening once again to all of my New York Knicks fans. And I want to definitely say we're getting out to the fellas. Thank you for teaching us lessons. Excellent job last night, gentlemen. But let's go. Let me take you on this trip. If you've never had the chance to see the Commodores in live performance, when Lionel Richie was a part of it,

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2: 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She's like, I ain't going back to evening worship now. I already went. Hey.
0: Deacon!
2: My chauffeur to come on. 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
1: Welcome to the Quiet Storm Mini Concert, Easy Like Sunday Morning. I'm Lenny Green. We're inside of this mini concert featuring the Commodores. And I just want to bring back some wonderful memories, and I know all of their music does just that. And fellas, we used to have this song down pat. So if you're with your baby tonight, and you know the words of the song, you better serenade that special lady just to be close to you, as I long to be. Ladies, thanks for locking down with me tonight. Very good evening going out to our lovers locked in the CSR in Augusta and Albany, Athens. Let's do what we love to do. It's the Quiet Storm Mini Concert, baby. Just

0: defeated me. 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
0: Oh, child, it didn't have any value at all. Back for the most part, I found that I was a lonely man. With no direction, with no purpose, with no one to love and no one to love me.

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2: 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She's like, I ain't going back to evening worship now. I already went there, ain't
0: Deacon!
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4: Hey, now, man, big plans on Friday. Mm-hmm. Friday is what I call it, man. We are getting into more dope discussions and hot topics with your favorite celebs.
0: Mm-hmm. And, of course, we playing Cupid.
4: Hey!
0: With another couple on date fill. 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

The quiet storm, locking you in and locking you down, and getting you as relaxed as you need to be, as you want to be. And ladies, yes, coming up in just a moment, we're going to get into Confessions of Love. Dr. Indy Smith, she's tapping in, and we got another interesting topic. Oh, it's kind of juicy tonight, and we'd love to get your thoughts on it. So, if you can't get us, please reach out to us. We'll give you our email addresses for you to hit us up that way as well. But you ready for a little bit more as we cap up this mini concert with the Commodores. You know about sweet love. I know you know about love, but that sweet love, that's a little different, extra special. Makes you keep yearning for more of it because you can't get enough of it. The Commodores, baby, inside of the quiet storm.

sing your song real loud so the whole world can hear it, right? Oh, and I'll tell you something. Looking out in the audience tonight happens to be a joy for the Commodores. Because coming back to Atlanta is like coming home. And I'll tell you something. The more we look out in the audience, the more we see one thing. And we started out last time with, what, 9,000? Then 10,000? Now it looks like we're going to have to find a larger place to play for the Commodores family, y'all. Y'all about to get too large for this building. I can see it. Oh, yeah. But I tell you,

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With your hand and with your help, and with all the inspiration to write the music and the words that we write. Together got us tonight.

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8: 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And in Milwaukee, we know the road hasn't always been equal. We know what it means to struggle, to rebuild, and to keep moving forward anyway. This city has always known how to turn hardship into hope. From the soul of Bronzeville to the creativity born on the north side, to neighbors showing up for each other every single day. Milwaukee keeps evolving. And I know that journey personally. As a first-generation American, I was raised on sacrifice, resilience, faith, and hard work. That spirit lives here, in the culture, in the music, in the people determined to make a difference. From Andre Lee Ellis fighting for peace, to the rebirth of Bronzeville through art, business, and community. This city continues to show what strength really looks like. We create opportunities. We create connection. We create change. And no matter what Milwaukee faces, we keep rising together. Because the story of America is still being written. And so
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0: Welcome to the Quiet Storm. Welcome to the weekend, baby. I'm Lenny Green. You know, love is not what you say, but love is what you do. And we do it, and we play it, and we say it, baby. Welcome to that next level. Appreciate your presence. Time for us to elevate it to the next level. And in order to do that on a Thursday night, got to bring in the doctor who puts it down, who speaks her mind. She's a two-time author. She's a media personality. She's no other than Dr. Indy Smith. What's going on?
1: Good evening. Everything is going on. It's getting hotter and I'm getting more excited.
0: Me too.
1: I don't know if that sounds right. You know what? You made a good point, Lynn, though. Love is not what we say, it's what we do.
0: Yeah. And it's a love language too, you know, so. And I think this topic that we have on the table tonight is pretty interesting too.
1: It is, and it could be a love language to some people, definitely a value system, right? Mm-hmm. So the question is sexual abstinence more of an advantage than disadvantage before marriage?
0: What do y'all say? Let's open up these love lines. It's 212-545-1075. Or you can drop us an email. We'll give you that information in a matter of moments. But appreciate you reaching out to us tonight. Your thoughts on this would be what?
2: I think this is a very interesting question, you know, about advantages and disadvantages. I think there's advantages and disadvantages in both ways you're looking at this. And I have to weigh this. I think the disadvantage is I look at it from a scientific point of view, where when people have a healthy sexual relationship, endorphins are released, people are more happy, people move around, they don't seem to be so frustrated. And a lot of people know that when there is

0: is a lack of sex or not a sexual, healthy sexual relationship, then people are upset. They tend to be more grumpy there. But then I have to look at this from another point of view. How does this look at the whole overall of the relationship? And I said to myself, it can focus on communication. It can make you focus on communication, character, discipline, emotional connection, and then spiritual alignment. So I have to say, when I first heard the question, I was looking at it from one point of view. But I think abstinence can honestly strengthen if it's done from a healthy point of view. And when I say healthy point of view, not from a point that you've come out of a bad relationship and you just saying, I don't want to do it for those reasons, but doing it to see where the bond is between you and that significant other, and to see how you can become a better person individually and as a collective. So I think that there's more of an advantage to it.
1: Very interesting perspective.
2: I can see that.
1: Yep. You touched based on a lot of different areas. So we're off and running to the races. Thank you for your opinions tonight. We really appreciate it.
0: You're welcome. Look forward to always listening to you.
1: I mean, with that, we're going to keep doing what we're going to do. So thank you, brother. Appreciate that.
0: All right. Have a good one.
1: We'd like to know what you would like to say about this topic. If you can't get us on the Love Line, please drop Dr. Smith an email.
2: Just hit me up, thedrindy@gmail.com.
1: And I'm at LennyGreenTQS@gmail.com. For the benefit of those of you who just tapped in, you're wondering what we're talking about tonight.
2: We're talking about abstinence, the advantages and disadvantages. Do you all think that there is an advantage more than a disadvantage to abstain from sex before marriage?
1: Call us up, and as you think about that, let me drop one of these songs that I think you'll appreciate from Stacey Lattice, her rendition of Love on a Two-Way Street, baby. We're inside of Confessions of Love. This is The Quiet Storm.

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0: 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Deacon!
1: Hey, good morning, y'all.
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2: Them Wednesday night Bible studies got too much, huh? What? She's like, I ain't going back to evening worship now. I already went there, ain't
0: it? Deacon!
2: My show finna come on. Now, I'm not going to miss 60 minutes this Sunday.
3: Shut up.
4: Man, hey, stop. Now, man, big plans on Friday. Mm-hmm. Friday is what I call it, man. We are getting into more dope discussions and hot topics with your favorite celebs.
0: Mm-hmm. And, of course, we playing Cupid.
4: Hey!
0: With another couple on Dave Phil. Hopefully, we get to the bottom of what went wrong on their date, and we're going to try to fix it.
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0: Quiet Storm, locked in, riding with you, kicking back and chilling with you, and we thank you for locking down with us tonight. I'm Lenny Green.
1: I'm Dr. Indy Smith.
0: And we are inside of Confessions of Love. Remember, never to love anyone who treats you like you're ordinary. And if you're loving on yourself tonight, you're in the right place. Let us stimulate your mind, because we got a pretty interesting topic on the table tonight.
1: Well, guess what? Our topic, if you go through with this, you are definitely not ordinary. You are special. And maybe that's why you made the choice. So the question is, are there more advantages than disadvantages when abstaining from sex before marriage?
0: 212-545-1075. Thanks for reaching out to us tonight. What do you say?
2: Okay, friends, you know, I call in all the time, but I got an opinion to get on this. This advantage or disadvantage, this whole, I don't know if those are the right words, but, you know, growing up, Catholic school girl, high school, wait till marriage, old school, seasoned individual as I am, I waited. You wait and you do what you have to do. So you really would not know an advantage or a disadvantage. You might think you're missing out on something, listening to your friends and the hype and stuff. But if you're happy with what you have and it works for you, you know, I don't weigh it like that. I don't see that I missed out on anything. You know, culture has changed. Time has changed. A younger generation might have a different opinion, but I feel that if it works for you and if it ain't broke, don't try to fix it. And don't clutter your mind with all that unnecessary thinking about what you missed out on. Be good with what you got and keep that working for you throughout your lifetime. Be happy.
0: So you were disciplined as a child. I mean, I know you said you went to Catholic school, but not every person who goes to Catholic school is disciplined. That means your infrastructure, your mom and your dad, they must have been very, were they stern on you?
2: My mom was stern. My father was the breadwinner. He was out of the house, you know, returning only on off days. He was in, civil service. So, you know, but my mother ruled with a iron clad rule in that household.
0: Right.
2: Three girls and one boy. And I feel like being the oldest, I really got it. You know, she started to give a little with my younger sister. So me and the sister followed me, the middle sister, you know. I mean, my mother rode the bus with me to school. We were strict, strict. So I didn't get on the train.
1: Awesome. That's crazy. Good. That's not strict.
2: No,
1: that's not strict. That's safe.
2: At least going to high school with your mom.
0: A kid is
2: come
0: not
2: going to
0: call
2: now.
0: That safe, bro.
1: Oh, that's strict.
2: I know.
1: High school, that's strict.
2: Right. And then my first love was the neighbor, and our first date was on my 18th birthday, and then my mother and his mother came. Like, that's strict, strict. Wow. So you're talking about sex, please. We couldn't even say that word.
0: I got you.
2: That was taboo.
0: Okay. All right. Well, that's how you... Hey, look, you grew up to be the great woman you are today, right?
2: I think so.
1: Exactly.
2: And if I don't think so, who else will think so?
0: That's right. Thank you for your opinion tonight. We really appreciate it.
2: Well, anytime.
0: And we want to hear your opinion. Fellas, don't be apprehensive by no means. We have one brother who already checked in and gave his perspective on the topic. So we want to hear from everyone tonight. 212-545-1075. Doc, lay it on him one more time just in case someone just tapped in.
1: So we want to know, are there more advantages than disadvantages when abstaining from sex before marriage? You know what, Lynn? I think we need to play Janet. Let's wait a while.
0: That's appropriate. We're inside of Confessions of Love, baby. This is The Quiet Storm. There's some

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0: Is the night Bible studies got too much, huh? She was like, I ain't going back to evening worship now. I already went at 8. My show for to come on. Now, I'm not going to miss 60 minutes this Sunday.
1: Shut up.
2: Hey, now, man, big plans on Friday. Mm-hmm. 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

0: It's Dee Dee in the morning, and if you missed the show. Deacon!
1: Hey, good morning, y'all.
0: So you're not married now, Deacon?
1: No, I don't want to be together no more, so I'm looking for something new.

0: quiet storm on a Thursday night. Much love going out to our family locked in Tuscaloosa, Alabama. We got the tri-state of New York, New Jersey, Connecticut locked in tonight. Bryan College Station, thank you for tapping in. Pine Bluff, to our lovers in Kalamazoo, Grand Rapids, Battle Creek, how you feeling tonight? And to all of our Georgia peaches in the CSRA in Augusta, in Athens, Georgia, Albany, Georgia, we're rocking, we're riding tonight, baby. I'm Lenny Green.
1: I'm Dr. Indy Smith.
0: And you are locked in with us inside of Confessions of Love. And the topic is keeping these phones ringing tonight. So for the benefit of those of you
1: it
0: who
1: sure
0: are
1: is.
0: Driving around wondering what it is, let's tell them.
1: All right. So we want to know, are there more advantages than disadvantages when it comes to abstaining from sex before marriage?
0: 212-545-1075. Thanks for reaching out to us tonight. What do you say about this?
2: The advantage is that it's always good to know the person before intercourse and then before you get closer to get married, which that's always a good thing because that's part of the culture where a lot of people, you know, really wanted to do that. No kids without wedlock. And so married, then sex after. But after that, 10, 15 years into the marriage, and then you get to know the woman you were married to, and then things change.
0: From the good to the bad, or it gets better?
2: It's not from the good. It's now you get absentee from no more sex.
0: Oh,
2: that's right. You get older and decide no more sex.
0: So
2: you end up living in the basement, and you end up living in the basement, and the wife goes upstairs.
0: No way. That's not good.
1: Not in the basement. Wait, what?
2: Yeah, so that's what it is, because sometimes we don't know these people, and then later on in life, I mean, you're married to her. Yes, she's beautiful. Yes, she's nice. And sex is good while we're young and while it's going. And then later on in life, when you get to know the person more deeper, things change.
1: You're right. But,
2: you know, so and then later get older, and it turns into a great divorce.
0: You just told me not to get married. Okay, gotcha.
2: I'm not saying you're not to get married. You can get married. But the thing is the relationship after the marriage. It's the journey that you're going to take together. You understand? Because, you know, I'm married for 22 years. I'm still young, Lenny. And I still, you know, I still have a high sex drive.
0: I gotcha. You know,
2: and my wife, she knows that. And, hey, you're ready, I'm ready. And we're going to go. And she understands it. Hey. I'm in it all out. You know what I'm saying?
0: Wow.
2: I want to do this until I'm 90 years old.
0: I know that's right.
2: Right? And then later on.
1: Yeah.
2: And then later on.
0: I hear that, man.
2: And then later on in life, a lot of these females and a lot of these males as well, when they get older, things change. You know what I'm saying? So.
0: Wow.
2: It's good to keep the flame alive, and it's good to keep the fire burning from the get-go, whether it's you abstain from it before and then after the wedding. You know, you just got to know that this is a journey you're about to take.
0: My brother,
2: you
0: gave us an eye-opening moment. Thank you so much. I appreciate it. At least it was for me. I don't know about Dr. Smith, but for me, it was definitely eye-opening.
1: Oh, absolutely.
0: Wow. Have a great weekend, my brother. Thanks for calling in, as always.
2: Thank you, sir. Yes.
0: Confessions of Love. Yeah, we're getting true confessions tonight, that's for sure. Look, we're going to tap the love line one more time, but thanks for reaching out to us tonight. Let me put the Quiet Storm spotlight on Eddie LaVert. He's back out. Now, I don't know if this song is coming from an abstinence standpoint.

but it's saying, come go to my place. So maybe we can look at some TV and look at and eat and enjoy some popcorn. But here's Eddie LaVert inside Confessions of Love, baby. This is the Quiet Storm.

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0: The quiet storm winding you down and getting you closer to full relaxation for the night. But I'm glad that we are doing our part in stimulating your mind, because that's what Confessions of Love is all about every night. And tonight, of course, with Dr. Indy Smith locking in and presenting us with these interesting topics like tonight, you can't help but stay awake and be more, hopefully, compelled to give us a call. And if you can't give us a call, you can always drop us an email, and we'll give you that information in just a moment. But, Doc, we got a few folks that just tapped in, so they may want to know what the topic is.
1: So we're asking y'all, what you think about abstinence. Are there more advantages than disadvantages when it comes to abstaining from sex before marriage?
0: 212-545-1075. Thanks for reaching out to us tonight. Where do you stand?
2: Well, this is Shanita, and I would have to say there are more advantages, because abstaining, you become more involved or interested in yourself first, which gives you more strength as far as being more approachable if involved sexually. But I would definitely have to say that it just allows you to become more interested in yourself. You know, you get to really know what you like and what you don't like, and it doesn't limit you.
0: You know, when we're younger, we're not hearing this. I think as we get older, we become a little more wiser.

0: and we hear this, but then again, there's some seasoned folks like us who don't even, I guess, go along with what you just said, but it's wise. Would you drop some serious knowledge right there?
1: That's true. And that's not an easy thing to say. It's not what everyone does. But my age now, and even being younger, it just gave me more of an opportunity when I was just, when I abstained. It was just something that you really have to know within yourself. It's not for everyone, mm-hmm. but that's my opinion.
0: You think it's more pressure on women than men?
1: I think automatically it's more pressure on men, yes.
0: We're so accustomed to certain things. It would be interesting if a woman wanted to and the man was, you know, he was resistant. I wonder how she would frame him from that.
2: Right. She would go straight to her ego.
1: Yes.
0: Right.
2: But if she was wise, she would think, oh, well, that's sexy. You know, he respects himself, especially for these women who want, you know, high end quality.
1: Exactly.
2: Their expectations are through the roof.
1: I agree.
0: Well, thank you for giving us your opinion tonight. We really do appreciate that. Have a wonderful weekend, okay?
1: Thank you. You're welcome.
0: The phones are ringing so heavy tonight, Andy. I think we just need to tap into the love line and get one more person's opinion. You down for that?
2: I'm down.
0: We're going to tap the love line one more time, but in the meantime, let's drop some October London on you ladies. Don't take this the wrong way, but it's called Touch On You. We are inside a confessional love, and this is, baby, the Quiet Storm.
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It's the sexual infrastructure of love.

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0: So you're not married now, Deacon?
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2: Them Wednesday night Bible studies got too much, huh? Oh. She's like, I ain't going back to evening worship now. I already went. Hey.
0: Deacon.
2: My show finna come on. 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
3: Shut up.
4: Hey, now, man, big plans on Friday. Mm-hmm. 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We are getting into more dope discussions and hot topics with your favorite celebs.
0: Mm-hmm. 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
4: Hey!
0: With another couple on Date Phil. 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

0: The quiet storm tucking you in and winding you down and preparing you most importantly for this beautiful and amazing weekend that's ahead. I'm Lenny Green.
1: I'm Dr. Indy Smith.
0: And normally, Dr. Smith and I would give you our assessment, but because the phones have been ringing so much tonight, we want to hear your thoughts. So, Indy, why don't you just say the topic, and if you can, drop us an email. We would love to still read your emails.
1: Yeah, absolutely. We have so many people that didn't give their opinion tonight. You can reach me at thedrindy@gmail.com. And the topic is, what are the advantages, or are there more advantages than disadvantages when it comes to abstaining from sex before marriage?
0: Thanks for reaching out to us tonight. What do you say?
2: Hey, this is Drew. I feel like there are a lot more advantages to abstaining from sex before marriage, only because a lot of times when you're dealing with somebody, you tend to get, I don't want to say hypnotized by what they can do, depending on how good they are, how bad they are. Sometimes that's a deal breaker for a lot of people.

0: and feel like everything will come together when you take that next step, you know?
1: Sound point, Drew. Sound point, man. Mm-hmm. And glad to have the brothers chime in on this topic tonight because it's really, really important. But Indy, I'm going to say something to him when I said to the last caller. Let's say you were approached, she wanted to, but you took your stance and said, yeah, I'm abstaining from it. Are you concerned of how she may think from that point on? Because most men are not, in some cases, you know, won't do what you just said to her.
0: Don't get twisted, brother. Now, I said, good theory. But now, if we both willing and both consenting adults, then I see no reason as to why we can't go ahead and do it. But as long as we have a good foundation and, you know, we know each other beforehand, you know?
1: Okay. Mm-hmm. You're not going to jump into it.
0: Not going to do that.
1: Gotcha. Nah, I feel you on that. All right, Drew, man. Thank you, man, for your involvement. Appreciate you.
0: All right, brother.
1: We had some good callers tonight, huh?
2: Yes, we did.
1: Hey, look.
2: And the men showed up and showed out.
1: They did, they did. We're going to tuck you in for the remaining time that we have together tonight, but thanks for joining us. And if you should have any interesting topics to lay on us, please drop it on us. LennyGreenTQS@gmail.com. But let me drop a little avant. Read your mind. If only we had that ability. Thanks for locking down with us, and welcome to the weekend in the Quiet Storm.
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1: Absolutely. 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

0: 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Deacon!
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2: Them Wednesday night Bible studies got too much, huh? What? She's like, I ain't going back to evening worship now. I already went there, ain't I?
0: Deacon!
2: My show finna come on. 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
4: Man, hey, stop. Now, man, big plans on Friday. Mm-hmm. Friday is what I call it, man. We are getting into more dope discussions and hot topics with your favorite celebs.
0: Mm-hmm. And, of course, we playing Cupid.
4: Hey!
0: With another couple on Dave Phil. Hopefully, we get to the bottom of what went wrong on their date, and we're going to try to fix it.
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0: This year, America turns 250 years old. And here in Milwaukee, we know the story isn't simple. Because our history didn't start with equality. It started with struggle. But Milwaukee also raised voices that changed the game. Like Vell Phillips, who marched for fair housing when doors were closed to us. Like Spencer Cox, who carried the torch for progress in this city. Like Gwen Moore, continuing the fight today. That's our city. That's our story. That's our America. We turned struggle into strength. We've created culture, movement, impact, and we're still pushing forward toward opportunity, toward unity, towards change. Because the story of America isn't finished, and neither are we.
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0: 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Deacon!
1: Hey, good morning, y'all.
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2: 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She's like, I ain't going back to evening worship now. I already went there, ain't
0: Deacon!
2: My chauffeur to come on. 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
5: 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Here we are decades later. 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
1: Hi, this is Dan Buttrey, combat veteran of the Iraq War. 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

0: 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My Jammin' hoodie is missing. My Jammin' mug in the break room. I know who got it. And to the person who has my Jammin' t-shirt, I know you hear this. Do me a favor. 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

0: 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Two amazing artists, Luther Vandross and Stevie Wonder. Who do you like? Make sure you tune in this weekend.
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0: It's Dee Dee in the morning, and if you missed the show. Deacon!
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2: Them Wednesday night Bible studies got too much, huh? 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She's like, I ain't going back to evening worship now. I already went in, hey.
0: Deacon!
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4: 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Now, man, big plans on Friday. Mm-hmm. Friday is what I call it, man. 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Mm-hmm.

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0: Hi, this is John Ray from Jesiree Jewels, and it's time to celebrate a major milestone. 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

0: falling harder. America, 250 years deep. And in Milwaukee, we know the road hasn't always been equal. We know what it means to struggle, to rebuild, and to keep moving forward anyway. This city has always known how to turn hardship into hope. From the soul of Bronzeville to the creativity born on the north side, to neighbors showing up for each other every single day, Milwaukee keeps evolving. And I know that journey personally. As a first-generation American, I was raised on sacrifice, resilience, faith, and hard work. That spirit lives here, in the culture, in the music, and the people determined to make a difference. From Andre Lee Ellis fighting for peace to the rebirth of Bronzeville through art, business, and community, this city continues to show what strength really looks like. We create opportunities. We create connection. We create change. And no matter what Milwaukee faces, we keep rising together. Because the story of America is still being written. And
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0: 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Deacon!
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0: So you're not married now, Deacon?
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2: Them Wednesday night Bible studies got too much, huh? What? She's like, I ain't going back to eating the worship now. I already went in, hey.
0: Deacon!
2: My chauffeur to come on. 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
4: Man, hey, stop. Now, man, big plans on Friday. Mm-hmm. Friday is what I call it, man. We are getting into more dope discussions and hot topics with your favorite celebs.
0: Mm-hmm. And, of course, we playing Cupid.
4: Hey!
0: With another couple on Dave Phil. Hopefully, we get to the bottom of what went wrong on their date, and we're going to try to fix it.
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1: Hi, this is Dan Buttry, combat veteran of the Iraq War. 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

0: 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Two amazing artists, Luther Vandross and Stevie Wonder. Who do you like? 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

June 6th through June 13th, with events bringing people together from all across racing. 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
2: 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She's like, I ain't going back to evening worship now. I already went. Hey.
0: Deacon.
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0: shut up.
1: Hey, now, man, big plans on Friday. Mm-hmm. Friday is what I call it, man. We are getting into more dope discussions and hot topics with your favorite celebs.
2: 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And, of course, we playing Cupid.
1: Hey!
2: With another couple on Dave Phil. 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
1: Hey, it's Didi in the Morning, and we are here. There is Jay Cruz, Trey G, and comedian J.J. Williamson.
2: Uh-huh.
1: All right, guess what? It is Friday, June 12, 2026. It's National Red Rose Day.
3: Ooh. Red Rose.
1: Red Rose and red rose.
4: You know what? I started to like yellow roses or pink roses a little bit.
1: You like what?
4: Yellow roses. I love yellow roses, but pink roses too.
3: Yeah.
1: Do you guys realize it means something? Because I'll never get, I was dating this guy and he sent me, was it yellow or white roses? My mother goes, you know that means friendship. I was like, what? I've been dating this dude 2 years and he didn't give me some friendship roses. Is it white or is it, wait, hold on. Our producer Tracy's looking, what is it, Tracy?
5: Hi. Yeah, if he gave you yellow, it means friendship and joy.
1: He gave me yellow roses one time and my mother was like,
6: put you in the friend zone.
1: That's friends. She goes, but red is for love.
4: Yeah, I can see that. I gave my sister yellow roses for her birthday.
1: Oh, that's sweet.
4: And my dog.
1: That's
4: your dog. And my dog, literally.
1: Right, okay.
4: And my dog, she be barking.
7: Be ugly.
1: Did she bark when she beat you up in the kitchen with that jean jacket?
4: I'm finna beat you
1: up. Did she bark like them cute dogs
4: I'm
1: be
4: finna,
1: barking?
4: Cause I'm finna beat you up because you bark like you want it. I'm finna beat you
1: JJ,
4: up.
1: How she bark?
3: And to come to think of it, I got it, but I ain't bringing it in here. It's video.
1: I'm handing it by the jean jacket.
3: Yeah, man.
1: Somebody told me the
3: jean
1: jacket. The jean jacket is in the African American Museum.
3: Yeah.
4: Not that. You finna be an artifact in the African American Museum in a minute.
1: All right, listen. It is National Movie Night.
3: Okay.
4: I love movies.
3: Mm-hmm, yeah,
4: I
3: me do. Too.
4: Love a
3: me
4: good
3: too.
4: Movie.
1: We haven't had our movie club membership, I mean, a meeting in a while, guys.
7: Well, me and Trey haven't.
4: Well, they have. You haven't been there.
1: Yeah, oh, that's messed up. Hey, I started and they kicked me out. All right. National Loving Day.
4: Love a little more.
1: Mm-hmm. And it's Raggedy Ann and Andy Day.
4: Okay.
6: Raggedy Ann.
1: All right. Hey, we kicked the show off with early, not early morning memes yet. We're not there yet, Dee Dee. It's about the celebrity birthdays. Here we go.
8: Happy birthday to you, to you.
1: Birthday goes out to the rapper Don Toliver celebrating a birthday.
4: Hey, Octane, Mr. Octane.
1: I don't know why. His name sounds like he would be older to me. Don Toliver? He's like 30-something, right? He's celebrating his birthday. Yeah. But I'm just saying, the name Don Toliver, I don't know why I feel like he needs to be about 56.
4: No.
1: But I'm just saying the name.
4: The name just give you 50.
1: Yeah, he sounds like he should be a jazz artist.
4: It's the Don.
1: Yeah.
4: Don.
1: Our next musical selection is from Don Toliver. TV actor Gregory Allen Williams is celebrating a birthday.
3: Okay.
4: Right on.
1: And comedian Lil Duval.
3: Duval.
1: Yep. Jacksonville's own Lil Duval celebrating.

0: celebrating a birthday. All right, we kicked the show off with early morning memes.
1: Come on with it then.
0: Mine just says this. Before the internet, we didn't even know how dumb everyone was, right? We didn't. We suspected, of course, but now we have proof.
1: Yeah.
0: The internet gave us proof.
2: It's
0: people
2: proof.
0: Are
2: dumb. We're saying,
3: for real.
2: See it.
3: All right, here we go. I'm a dad. If you're a dad and you need a dad joke, feel free to use it. Check it out, y'all. What kind of motorcycles do cows like to drive?
1: What kind of motorcycles?
0: Mm-hmm. I don't know what.
3: I'm gonna get up. A Kawasaki.
1: This has got to stop.
3: Kawasaki.
0: I know.
1: Yeah, this has got to stop.
0: It's starting to get cringeworthy for me. I know. Look at him. Look at him. He's really serious.
4: No, JJ liked it.
1: Boo.
0: You said boo. Or
4: that's funny. Yeah.
0: Right. What you got, Trey?
1: All right, I got one. Mine says, all of my motion is sponsored by Big God, and that's why I'm a ball forever.
2: Oh, wow.
1: Big God.
2: The Big God.
0: All right, I like it.
1: All right, here we go. This girl had a lot of makeup on, and I was just staring. She said, you ain't going to speak? I said, hey, I thought I was viewing the body. You was looking dead.
3: Oh, wow.
1: That's the worst.
0: All right, that's how we kick the show off. Early morning memes coming up this morning. We have to catch up with another couple on Dateville, see if we can flip this date and make it a win. Plus, we're going to take you through some more hot topics and dope discussions. Yep. And we got more money for you inside our $1,000 mini game. It is Friday, TGIF.
1: Uh-oh.
0: It's Dee Dee in the morning.
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1: All right. Good morning, Didi in the morning. Guys, we appreciate you listening. But Trey G said he needs to talk to us about, what is this? You're talking about airports or something, right?
2: I don't like your tone either, and I didn't like how Cruz just tried to call me out just now.
1: What?
2: Because he asked me, what you know about airports?
1: I mean, you used to work at an airport.
2: I did.
1: See?
2: Thank you for remembering that.
1: I know everything there is to know about you, Trey.
2: Cap. You look me dead in my eyes and just lied to me.
3: But you, yeah, she did.
2: That's why I don't trust women.
1: Trey, I know a lot about you that you don't know. I know your aunt, and she told me a lot.
2: Okay, see, here we go.
1: Now.
2: We're getting off subject.
1: I know what we are. We're talking about the airport that you work
2: at. Yes, let's stay on course. I did work at an airport, but I've never flown on an airplane before.
3: How that makes sense?
2: I've never flown on an airplane before, but I know the people in this room and the people listening have taken plenty of flights.
1: Yeah.
2: Y'all be catching flights, not feelings. Mm-hmm. And listen, in 2026, it's summertime right now. A lot of people are traveling, so I wanted to do my due diligence for everybody who was getting on planes and stuff like that.
3: Oh, you got advice?
2: Yeah, a little bit, just a little bit. Kev on stage is a comedian in the game, right?
1: Yes.
2: And he was doing a podcast with Tony Baker, and he was doing the worst

0: airports in America. These airports you might want to stay away from. We're going to start it like this right here.
1: Orlando. I want you to update your airport. Newsflash, buddy. It's not 1985 anymore. I hate the carpet at MCO. I hate the trains.
2: Oh, yeah.
1: I don't like trains.
2: They do got carpet up in there.
1: That carpet is just... We just finished watching Judge Wapner.
2: Yeah, Wapner. Wow.
1: Mothballs. I don't know why the Orlando airport refuses to be retrofitted with up-to-date carpet.
2: Yeah.
1: Denver...
3: Now do they, JJ?
4: They really do.
3: I do know they have trains.
4: They got trains all over in Florida, but the carpet, it is disturbing.
0: Is it bad?
4: It is. I mean, it's
0: disturbing.
4: It ain't been shampooed in a while.
0: Shut up.
4: That's what the problem is.
0: Carpet hold a lot of odors, too.
4: Yeah.
0: Okay. He had another one that he had an issue with. This one has a big old horse outside the front of it as well. You might be familiar with it.
1: International airport. What's with the horse?
2: It's the demon horse in the
1: What's
2: front.
1: What's with the lore? Also, it's a freaking hour away from Denver.
2: It is far.
1: You be riding to Denver, you're like, bro, why are we not? No traffic.
2: Yeah.
1: Nothing. Dulles.
2: Oh.
1: D.C. The most confusing freaking, are we in a train station or an airport? I don't like Newark. No real restaurants. The little fake kiosk.
2: Gav is big on these restaurants. We spend our time in there.
1: I don't like kiosk ordering. I don't like Las Vegas, Harry Reid.
2: Mm. Oh, yeah. I was just there. I can feel that.
1: I don't
2: like how they got slot machines right off the top, like, man.
1: Let
2: us get settled into Vegas first. Hey, wait, what happens if you get excited? Now you at the airport the whole time.
1: I'm going LAX.
2: Ooh.
1: For this specific reason.
2: Home base, huh?
1: There was no other way to do it than to go around the freaking whole circle.
2: They got shortcuts.
1: The shortcuts ain't really short. I don't love DFW.
2: Talk about
1: too
2: it.
1: Big.
2: Okay.
1: I don't like SkyTrain. I'd be in Dallas.
2: Oh, yeah. I don't like that either.
1: SkyTrain, man. I don't like having to get on.
2: Get on the train specifically. Man. It's like a big event. Miami sucks. Yeah. Somebody said that
1: Miami
2: here. Miami sucks.
1: Stinks.
2: Let me. That's my pick. Miami sucks.
1: Oh, my.
2: That airport
1: God.
2: Is trash. It's old fashioned.
3: Damn. Okay, I'm going to agree with them on Newark. Okay, the Newark airport is,
0: Is it for the same reason, the restaurants?
3: Yeah, and it's old and everything.
4: Yeah, it's old.
3: I agree with
4: need
3: that.
4: To be remodeled.
3: Yeah, I agree with them on Dallas. Dallas with all of the trans and thing, you go from gate A to gate E and this and that. I hate the train.
0: Hold on
3: but
0: now.
3: I hate my worst train is the trains in Atlanta. I don't like that I have to check in, then go downstairs, get on a train to go to my gate. Right?
5: It was too much.
4: I think Atlanta airports go smooth.
3: Really? I don't like to get on no train.
0: So y'all like Chicago? O'Hare?
3: Chicago's good.
0: Y'all like Chicago?
5: Say that's top two.
0: Really?
5: LaGuardia's down. I don't like LaGuardia.
0: Well, let's kind of run through. Yeah, go ahead.
4: And then I'm finna say Vegas. Now they all right, man. They need to let you settle in. And then everybody gonna say, "Let me stop right here, real quick.
0: Yeah. Cut it out."
3: In the airport, man, that's too much.
0: Just to run through them again, these are airports you probably want to stay away from: Orlando, MCO Airport, Denver, Colorado, Dulles, out in DC, Newark Airport. DD says she don't like that one either. Las Vegas, Harriet Reid, LAX. They say it's too big and confusing. DFW, Miami, and DD has added to the list ATL.
3: My favorite though, Palm Springs.
0: Really?
3: Yeah, Palm Springs, never California.
5: I've heard that.
3: You get off, and the weather is so great that they have tents. They ain't got buildings.
0: Oh, really?
3: You get out and you in a tent.
5: Hold on. You ain't got nothing to say about Philly, New York?
3: No, but again, go back to it. The best one is Palm Springs.
0: Okay.
3: Beautiful. All right, y'all. It's Dee Dee in the morning. Thank you, Trey.
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0: 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Two amazing artists, Luther Vandross and Stevie Wonder. Who do you like? 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
2: Good morning, it's Dee Dee in the morning, and Jay Cruz is here, also Trey G, comedian J.J. Williams.
3: Uh-huh.
2: You know, we used to call this our small business spotlight until Trey said there ain't nothing small about these businesses.
3: Nah.
2: Trey says what? They're what?
4: The strong business spotlight.
2: Yes,
4: strong businesses.
2: And we're going to put the spotlight on the DFW Lash University. The founder and owner is in the building. Please give it up for Ms. Roxy Reed.
5: All right.
6: Hi,
2: everybody. Roxy Reese is a name.
6: Yeah. Thank you so much for
3: having
6: me.
3: Who you think, man? Roxy Reese?
7: Sounds like a movie star.
6: Thank you.
4: Roxy got the dimples popping, too. I see that.
2: What is this? The Dimple Society.
4: Come on.
3: Yeah.
6: Taking over.
2: Yeah. So because Trey got dimples. Yeah. You have them, and then you brought somebody in with you, and she got them.
6: Yes.
3: Luscious.
6: Yes.
3: Oh, luscious.
6: We're the chosen ones.
4: Come on down. Let them know.
2: All right, so Roxy Reese with their great name. Let's talk about it. DFW Lash University. Tell everybody all about it.
6: I'm the Lash Dean, and I own DFW Lash University.
3: Right on.
6: And we are a cosmetology school. We help people get their Texas Lash license.
3: Mm. Okay.
2: Wow. Okay. How long have you had this business?
6: Since 2020.
2: Nice.
3: Yes. What's up?
2: Okay. Yeah. And I know it's doing well because so many people are into lashes now and you know, different technicians out there. How many people do you have enrolled at one time?
6: So on roster, we have anywhere between 40 and 50 students at one time. And we actually help a lot of people who live in smaller cities who don't have access to schools, and they drive to come to class, and we work with their schedule. We meet them where they are, and we just help them through the finish line.
7: Wow. Not having class at the fast food restaurant if we have to.
6: No. But we definitely invite them. Yeah. We do whatever it takes. And we're just very flexible because life is hard.
2: Mm-hmm.
6: People have lives, they have jobs, they have babies, and we understand, and we want to be there for our students.
7: I love that.
3: How can you graduate from a Lash University?
6: So it's a 320-hour program. We take them through all the necessary requirements.
7: That's more than the police academy.
6: Oh my God, yeah. So we take them through all the necessary requirements by TDLR, eyelash health, infection control, which is very big. Yeah. Of course, face and eye shapes. And then we go on to teach them all the different techniques. So as far as, you know, people just slapping lashes on, this does take 3 hours. If applied for healthy lash application, which is what we teach them, and then from there they can practice and get their time down.
2: Wow.
4: How did you get into the field? Like, what sparked that passion for you?
6: So I got into the lash industry in 2017, and I was doing my own cluster lashes, and I started going to people's houses and doing cluster lashes on

0: them, and those clients right. were like, when are you going to learn how to do lash extensions?
1: Yo.
0: And so then I didn't even know about it. I took a certification class, and then after that, she was like, okay, now you got to go get your license. And I was like, why you didn't tell me? I could just go get my license.
2: Right. So. Cluster and extensions, you know, that world is so complicated.
0: Yeah, they're definitely different.
2: Yeah. What's one, the difference?
0: One takes 30 minutes. Mm-hmm. The other one is one by one application. The cluster lashes, they're good for just a weekend. You know, they're not mm-hmm. meant for lifetime or long-term wear, whereas the extensions, if done properly, people can wear them up to 5 years just yeah. coming back if oh, they're wow. applied properly with their weight distribution in mind. It's kind of like K-tips. You want to apply what that person has to meet the density and yeah. To keep that area safe. And of course, educating your clients to clean their lashes and brush Ooh. Them mm-hmm. and, you know, keep up and come back for their fills and stuff. So
3: what about this? You see a lot more people coming in where they're making it their main career or is it side hustle? What are you seeing as some of your students?
0: It's really both. I do a lot of also consulting. A lot of my students have went on and opened their own schools. They've opened salon suites. Mm. They have mentorship programs. They put out ebooks. They nice. Create products outside of just making the money behind the lash bed. And we really encourage that because it is something that can be, you know, just on the weekends and you can definitely make money right. just doing it that way. But right. if you want to maximize it and really create products, mm-hmm. which is something that's very big, products for the clients, products for other lash artists, it can be very lucrative. And that's where I come in and I help my students to set up their business and do those types of things if they want to.
3: Oh, I wow. like it. Oh, how wow. can people find you online or anywhere on social media?
0: Yeah, so all across all platforms, we can be found at DFW Lash University, and you can text us at 469-672-9860.
3: I got to tell you something right now. It is a big business. Yeah. Doing lashes yep. like that, and me, my people just closed. Did I go to get my lashes? I'm like, I got to find a new lash
0: okay,
3: person.
0: Okay, come on, Dee Dee. I know. Mm-hmm. I definitely have well, somebody on. For you. And I, of course, Dee Dee, if you want me to do your lashes, I got you.
3: Oh, I mean, get the teacher.
1: You want the pro, right? That's what I want.
0: Yes, yes. I got you. I got you. Custom tailored just for your face. I'll do a face study, analysis, and make sure that it fits just for you.
3: She said a face
1: study.
3: So,
1: in other words, she's going to send you some samples.
2: Big ones. Really big ones.
1: Yeah.
3: You said everybody, they can find you at DFW Lash University,
0: yes.
3: right?
0: Yes, yes.
3: Well, congratulations to you. Y'all, this is the founder and owner, and this is our Strong Business Spotlight, which is all about putting that spotlight yes. on her. And you, that means you've got to go patronize the business, frequent the business, support it, do whatever you can.
1: Come on.
3: Thank you so much for coming in. Give it up for Miss Roxy Reese, founder of DD.
1: All right.
3: It's DD in the morning. Today's R&B and old school. 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
1: All right, listen, it's Dee Dee in the Morning. Let's get into our hot topics, y'all. We have to, because did you hear Jasmine Crockett? You know, we haven't heard Jasmine been real quiet.
2: Real quiet since she lost the
1: The election. Well, listen, now Jasmine Crockett is out here, and she has something to say about what happened to the young Carmelo Anthony. Let's go.
3: Hot topics.
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1: 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We're powered by purpose. So Jasmine Crockett, y'all see this? She is speaking out. You know, Carmelo Anthony is the young boy who was 17. Every time I think about it, y'all, when they said he was 17 years old.
5: Absolutely.
1: Last year when he got into an altercation with Austin Metcalf and then stabbed him.
5: Yep.
1: And killed him. So, you know, I don't know if y'all saw this. Jasmine Crockett, she speaking out. Take a listen.
6: 35 years for a kid who had decided to go under a tent that was not his team's tent as it was raining and simply didn't want to be put out in the rain by some random kid that he didn't know who was larger than him. Listen, a lot of people don't know what it is to live as a black person in this country, but just like you can give the benefit of the doubt to so many police officers when they go out and they shoot some black unarmed person, even though they are trained, the fact that there was little to no mercy seen or humanity seen when this black boy said that I was scared, or the fact that honestly anybody else who did something that they wouldn't even say, well, maybe this was more so something that looked like manslaughter.
7: Well, some people might say, why are you even bringing a knife like that to attract me?
6: Yeah, people may say that, but walk a day in my shoes.
5: Be a black person in America.
1: Yeah, really.
5: Right? I remember carrying a small knife for protection when I moved to a new neighborhood or been somewhere where I was nervous. And listen, if eyewitnesses say that he put his hand in his book bag and told the guy, don't touch me. Mm. So at that point, when you do that, right, yeah, that's the rule. Like, hey, don't touch me. I'm here. And I got something in my bag. Don't touch me. And the dude touched them.
8: It's just so many details surrounding the case. Some people say it wasn't a knife. People say it was a tool. Mm. I think his attorneys, I think, and Jasmine put it like really well too. But I think his attorneys just did a really bad job representing him in the case.
2: Terrible. Absolutely.
8: 35 years. Terrible. Nobody's saying that he shouldn't serve any time, but 35 seemed excessive.
1: That's what everyone is talking about. It's the excessive years that he was given, which got everybody talking. I guess G Herbo had something to say, y'all.
5: He did, yeah.
8: Yeah, well, so G Herbo was talking about the Knicks fans.
1: Oh, I thought he was on this. No. I was like, God dang it.
5: No, it get political.
8: Yeah, no. But it has hit like different markets and different people and places, right? But G Herbo was actually talking about the Knicks fans. You know, the other night once San Antonio won in New York, Knicks fans was outside jumping people in San Antonio jerseys.
2: For real.
8: Spurs jerseys, all of that. Well, G Herbo was having a good little laugh about a kiki.
9: Out here beating the out of Spurs. It's not safe to be a Spurs fan in New York right now. They beating the shit out of Knicks, folks. They out here whooping ass, folks. They beating the shit out of people with Spurs jerseys on, bro. All down 57th Street, 37th, 36th, 5th Avenue. You get your ass whooped in front of the Trump Hotel right now.
10: Get your ass whooped in front of the Diamond District.
8: The Diamond District is inside.
5: That's inside.
8: Not the Diamond
5: Take
8: District.
5: Take the jersey off when you leave the stadium.
8: It's
5: Take
8: not
5: it
8: worth
5: off.
8: It. Yeah. It's not worth it. But they did win last night, so now maybe the scales are balanced once again. Maybe they don't want as much vengeance. They did egg Wembanyama when he was going into the hotel.
2: Yeah,
8: so
2: they did. Now, one thing I did notice in game four, I ain't see no Spurs jerseys.
8: I ain't see a whole lot of them.
2: I ain't see nobody celebrate.
8: Yeah, I ain't see a whole lot of them.
2: At all.
8: New York is one win away from clinching this thing, too. So it is going to get even more crazy.
2: Yeah, it's
8: going to
2: be crazy. God,
8: imagine a parade.
2: Oh, my God.
8: Once they win. My God, bro. I can't wait to see
5: Spike Lee put rules out. We can talk about that a little later.
2: The parade going to have to be in the Hudson River.
1: Not in the
8: river.
1: Finally, we got to talk about Rick Ross and his baby mom. Y'all saw this, or not his baby mom. He's talking about 50 Cent, ain't he?

0: Yeah. Rick Ross is, I don't know what his death wish is or what his personal vendetta at this point is with 50 Cent, but now it seems like he is coming at 50 Cent's baby mom and the son's sire.
1: I know what 50 going through right now. He may not be in the mood for this, you know, Daphne Joy. And man was standing there with that chopper in her mouth. And I know what Seer can be going through. And I want to bring Seer out, get his teeth clean. Uncle Murder, let Dollar General know. I mean, 50, let him know. And they had that chopper in that my baby mama mouth. But 50, take it like a player.
2: Man.
1: You had a child from a sex worker. Ooh. No big deal. Ooh. Let her come to the car show this Saturday. Bring Seer. Mm-mm. Uncle Murder, you could bring Seer.
3: Stop.
1: I promise nothing won't happen to
3: you. Stop playing with that man's son's name. Dang. Stop.
0: That's the same one that he called Bruce Leroy.
3: Uh-uh.
0: Yeah, that's the same
3: Seer.
0: One.
3: You yeah. Look, there's
4: old 50. 50, where you at? Now, I know that 50 right now is worried about Fightland. He's got debuting on Stars in July.
2: Right. New show.
4: He's doing all of those kind of things. He's got a lot happening.
2: You know, that's not the only rapper who had a baby with a porn star. Drake.
0: Oh, yeah.
4: That's right. That's right.
0: But Rick Ross got some nerve to talk. Wasn't Tia Kemp and his baby mama and she had a sex tape floating around?
4: All right. Listen, coming up, we're going to play our $1,000 mini game next. It's Didi in the morning.
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2: Good Friday to you. It's Dee Dee in the morning, boy. The weekend is here.
3: Uh-oh. Come on, man.
2: I'm so excited for it. I'm excited right now for Trey G to tell me what's trending this early morning.
4: Jay-Z has been on everybody's timeline trending like crazy here lately. Well, now he's trending once again because he is bringing back one of his staple businesses, the 4040 Club.
2: Oh, really? No. Yeah,
4: the 4040 Club is returning for a third straight year at Fanatics Fest.
5: That's what I'm talking about.
4: Yeah, so it'll actually be a pop-up this time around. So it's not like a brick-and-mortar building or anything like that. It's going to be open from July 16th to July 19th at a Fan Fanatics Fest.
5: I'm not old enough to get in there yet, but soon, man, I can't wait. I'm glad it's back.
2: Okay.
4: It's an age requirement to get in there.
5: Yeah, it's the 40-40 Club. You got to be 40 and up.
4: Oh, really?
2: I didn't know that.
4: I didn't realize that either.
2: I didn't know that's how it was. No.
4: You just made that up.
5: I thought it always was.
2: No.
4: No.
5: Well, you can tell I ain't never been there.
2: Oh, no. I thought it was based on his birthday and all that other kind of stuff.
4: He is 100% wrong, because last year people attended like Kevin Hart, Travis Scott, DJ Khaled, Derek Jeter, Tiffany Haddish, Spike Lee, Quavo, Drewski, and some more other people.
2: Yeah, but I think it was just, was it the location was 44? It had something to do with his birthday being 4? I don't know. It wasn't about age, though.
4: He loved folks.
2: I know it.
5: Some clubs be like guys. Got to be 21 and up.
2: Yeah,
5: girls,
2: no,
5: 18.
2: But it's not that. Yeah, but anyways. Yeah. All right, listen, Jay-Z's 4040 Club coming back. Listen, on the way, we got the five things you need to know to start your day. It's Dee Dee in the morning. Today's R&B and

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1: All right, good morning. It's Dee Dee in the morning. It's Friday. We're here.
2: That's all it is.
1: Yeah, we are.
2: It's just Friday.
1: J.J. Williamson is right there, comedian J.J. Williamson.
2: Good morning, good morning, good people.
1: Also, there is Jay Cruz and hey. Trey G.
2: Whoa, whoa.
1: You know, it just hit me. I went backwards, and I'm supposed to be, there goes J.J. It's Friday, J.J. It's what?
2: It's Friday. It's Friday. It's the weekend. It's time to party. It's Friday. It's Friday. Huh. It's the weekend. It's time to party. So, J.J., what you do?
1: Hey,
2: when the weekend come to you. Well, like I'm about to get my flight on and I'm gonna get my Washington on and I'm gonna get my game on all weekend long because it's Friday.
3: The five things you need to know right now on Dee Dee in the Morning.
1: Let me just say this. Yes, J.J. Williamson will be in Tacoma, Washington.
2: Tacoma, Washington at the Nate Jackson Funny, super funny comedy club, man, all weekend. Two shows tonight, two shows on Saturday, and the finale on Sunday.
1: Ow.
2: I'm looking forward to it. You know what I'm going to go? I'm going to go to where they throw fish.
1: Oh.
2: The fish tossing
1: they've
2: been doing
1: they
2: at the market.
1: Yeah, they have a book about it.
2: I'm looking forward
1: to it.
2: There's
1: a book, honestly, and I have it, and it's about how to be positive on the job because they say that place is so known for that, and all they're doing is playing with fish, but the environment is so positive.
2: I heard.
1: That's why people want to go.
2: So I'm excited.
1: Do me a favor and go by where I was born, King County Hospital in Seattle.
2: Okay.
1: All right. Just King County Hospital.
4: Right, go buy it?
1: Just
4: drive by.
1: Go by. Go drive by.
2: Right.
1: Hey, listen, first thing you need to know this morning, they said a third of the men in America are not working.
4: Ooh,
2: what?
1: Yeah. One third of men in America are not working or they're looking for a job right now. The male labor force participation rate, they said, dropped to

0: 7%.
1: That's because some of these guys don't know how to use a hammer.
0: Yeah, they said the labor rate has fallen for men, so 67%.
2: All right, ladies and gentlemen, well, let's talk about this NBA finals that's taking place right now. It's still been epic. It's been exciting, man. I'm being shout out to the Spurs and the New York Knickerbockers. Man, look. When I tell you I've been enjoying this series, man, it's been taking me back to back in the day, man, when they've been really been, you know, been physical. And it's not
3: old
2: a finesse.
3: Basketball.
2: Old school basketball, man. So thank you, Spurs. Thank you, Knicks, for giving us an amazing season finale of the NBA
3: like
2: season.
3: Like when Ewing missed the finger roll.
2: Oh, my God, man. Yes, yes, yes. So I'm looking forward to it, man. It's been exciting.
3: All right, y'all, let's talk about it. Men out here debating negative stereotypes that black men need to be thought of as enough, which is crazy.
4: They treat Russell Wilson, and look how they praise Future. Russell Wilson just took Future's biological son on a college tour to a great percentage of our black men. Russell Wilson is somehow a lame, a geek. And that's not the government making him say that. That's their own subconscious mind. If this guy doesn't have dreads, tattoos, a drug addict, he's somehow less of a man than this guy who is. They don't want to see an upstanding black guy. They don't.
5: And right now, we don't have anybody to call that out like we used to. When I was growing up, the old heads would call that out. The dudes that was gangsters in the old school, they knew you was on the right path. They weren't even going to let you participate. There was a standard, right? And we've just let the standard go. But that's why we need to repropagandize ourselves. That starts with positive, the images that we see. How do we get back in control of that image? How do we claim back that narrative?
1: Take over the music industry, the movie industry, the home life.
0: Yeah. I mean, I don't know what to say. Yeah, that was an interesting conversation.
6: Yeah, I do think it was a very good, like, productive conversation.
0: Uh-huh. And something to talk about. We may have to explore that a little bit more on the show later today.
2: I would love to.
0: All right, Trey, what you got over there?
6: Speaking of exploring, one thing the ladies love to explore, it feels like, is true crime shows.
1: Boy!
6: They love Snapped. They love Forensic Files.
1: Whodunit.
6: Yeah, murder mysteries. Yeah. Now, Cardi B is saying that, look, even though the ladies love true crime documentary shows, you might want to be a little careful, ladies.
7: I have a little bit more free time. I've been watching true crime documentaries. And let me tell you something. Y'all been doing too much over there. Now, I ain't going to lie to you. I might get into a little scuffle over something. You know what I'm saying? But I ain't ready to die about it. I ain't finna die about it. Enjoy, bitch. Prison.
6: Damn. Absolutely. I ain't gonna lie to you though, especially on a good Friday night when the house is cold and dark, I do love to cut on some Forensic Files.
0: Yeah, there was one that was top 10, one of the top 10 on Netflix last week. I was gonna watch about horrible boyfriends or something about
1: really?
0: The ex.
1: Yeah, right.
0: And then when I put it on, it was so dark, I went, nah, maybe not. I'm in a relationship right now. I don't need to watch nothing dark. Right.
6: Shut up. There's another one on Netflix called The Crash.
0: Yeah,
6: oh my goodness.
0: I can't watch it. I heard about it.
6: It was so good, though, Didi. It was so good.
0: A girl who crashes because she's so in love with some boy or something like that and crashes her car.
6: And she crashed the car, yes.
0: I'm not watching it.
2: Yeah. You don't need no ideas.
0: Right, I don't need that in my psyche. All right, those right there are your five. We need somebody to play our $1,000 mini game. You answer 10 questions correctly this morning with cash at 817-633-1045 or 833-TALK-TO-DIDI.
2: That's 833-825-5233.
0: It's Didi in the morning.
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2: All right, good morning. It's Dee Dee in the morning, and we're all here. We're going to play our $1,000 minute game. Make one of our wonderful listeners $1,000 richer. We're going to try it. We're going to try it. Hey, listen, guys, on average, they say it takes 47 minutes for all of us to do this. What is it? It takes us 47 minutes. What is it? And we all got to do it. We all got to do it.
3: Get dressed?
2: Mm-mm. Damn, it take you 47 minutes to get dressed? Take me about 47. Yeah. It does. I got to put my makeup on and everything. Okay.
4: Really?
2: Mm-hmm. And then walk out looking exactly the same.
5: That's crazy. You ain't doing something right.
3: Right, yeah.
5: Right. Wow.
3: You still walk out like you just got out of bed.
5: I can't believe it took you 2 hours to do what you got on today.
2: Yeah, it took me about that long and I look about the same.
3: 47 minutes.
2: What y'all got? Anybody? Anybody?
4: Leave for work?
2: Nope.
5: To get out the house from start to finish.
2: That's what they said it is. It takes on us, on average, all of us to grocery shop, they said, for 47.
4: Go in there, grab a couple things, get on up out of there. Oh.
5: He lives by himself.
2: Yeah, what about you? Oh, you don't do the shopping.
5: I go with her. I just be la-di-da-da-da-da-da. Okay.
3: What about now you? That I'm single, man, and it's just me and my son, probably about 20 minutes.
2: 20 minutes?
3: Yeah, maybe 20.
2: What you buying? Cold cuts?
3: Yeah, I just, for some reason, I still like to go down, up and down each aisle.
4: What you be doing for 47? You be reading the back of the labels and stuff?
2: Well, I be on the phone.
4: Nah, see? Yeah, see? You done forgot what you came in there for?
2: I do. Yeah. I go up and down different aisles, be like, what I'm looking for?
4: Going down the same aisle? No.
3: Has anybody ever stopped in the grocery store and just looked at the sign like, I think it's down this way?
4: Yeah. No. Yeah. 100%.
2: I get mad, though, when I ask somebody who works there who's stocking or something. I go, what aisle is so-and-so? And they be like, I don't know. Try three.
4: Right.
2: Try.
3: Try.
4: Don't you know? Right. I think it's, what you mean you think?
2: Let's get into the game. Here we go.
5: Yes, a Walmart.
6: Want a grand? Get it done in 60 seconds.
7: 60 seconds.
6: A minute to win it with the $1,000 Minute Game. A Dee Dee in the Morning exclusive.
3: Hey, some of them stockers be so confused, they'll walk with you.
4: Right?
3: Let me see. Come on down here. Come on down.
4: They'll walk together with you.
2: And then they'll go, no, I thought it was this.
3: Yeah, yeah, yeah.
2: Right. They go, no, come over on this one. Yeah. And be like, damn.
4: I think it's on the end cap.
2: Right. Hey, this is James. Hey, James.
8: Hey.
2: Hey, how are you, James?
8: I'm doing great.
2: Yeah, it's good to talk to you, James. Tell us something about you. Like, do you have a hobby or anything? Something you like to do? You collect something? What?
8: Basically, I cut hair.
2: Oh, you cut
8: That's
2: hair?
8: My hobby.
2: Nice. You know how to cut hair real good? You can put a name in somebody's head and everything?
8: Yes, I was born and raised in Mississippi. We the best barbers.
3: Come on now.
5: That's
3: the best barbers. And I'm not just saying it, man. It's some dope barbers out of Mississippi. What part of Mississippi are you from?
8: Man, I'm from a small town called Tutwiler.
3: Tutwiler? I know about Tutwiler, man. Yeah, I know about everybody. Everybody in Tutwiler know everybody.
4: Uh-oh.
8: You're right. You so know you can look out the window and know the next person.
3: Yeah.
4: Damn.
3: Tutwiler, Mississippi, man.
2: You know, some people say the birthplace of civilization was Africa. I believe that for us, it was Mississippi.
3: Mississippi.
2: It's the birthplace for all of black folks in America.
3: Absolutely, man.
2: My God.
3: The silk.
2: God,
4: either that or they was in a rush to get up out of that place.
3: That too.
2: All right, listen. We're going to spin the wheel, James, and good luck. Get you some extra cash. Here we go.
9: DG. J. Cruz. JJ from the Sip.
10: Trey G.
9: JJ from the Sip. $20 bonus.
3: It's only right that I give you these questions, man. Now, hey, Mississippi, we finna win this money, man.
8: Let's do it.
3: Let's do it. Now, look, if you don't know the answer, please say pass. If we got time, trust me, we're going to come back to it. All right, you ready?
8: All right.
3: Let's get this early morning money. Here we go. Are you a pet owner?
8: Yes.
3: What does a donkey sound?

0: sound like? Yeah, okay. Which public figure called Stephen A. Smith a low IQ?
1: Trump.
0: Yes, sure did. Which city is known as Sin City?
1: Vegas.
0: Yes, sure did. Rappers Kanye and Wiz Khalifa have both dated which model?
1: Amber Rose.
0: Jay, man. How old is rapper Lotto?
1: 25, 26, 27, 28.
0: There it is. What was the fourth question I asked you? Number four.
1: Kanye West.
0: Uh-uh.
2: Pass.
0: We'll come back to it. Who on the morning show is a cancer?
1: Diddy.
0: Uh-uh.
1: JJ.
0: Uh-uh.
1: You.
0: Uh-uh.
1: KG.
0: There it is. When it comes to school, what does PTA stand for? PTA.
1: Parent-teacher association.
0: Yeah. Spell the word phenomenon.
3: Damn.
2: Ooh.
0: Yeah. Mississippi, you were doing that thing, baby. You were doing
3: both
0: thing.
3: Great. That's what's up.
2: You did. You got 8 out of 9. Mm-hmm. Because you really didn't get to 10. Y'all didn't really get to 10, okay?
0: Yep, uh-uh.
2: But you got 8 out of the 9.
0: Yep.
2: You only missed one. That would have been this one. What was the fourth question? Did JJ ask? It was, which city is known as Sin City, okay? So, James, you got 8, right? 8 out of 10. You're going to get $10 for every correct answer. If we added up, it's $80. Right, but then before the game, you spun the wheel to get a little extra. You got $20 extra. So now if we add it up, $100.
0: Come on, man.
4: Come on, man.
0: Come on, James.
1: Okay.
2: Tell everybody the show that gave you a shot at $1,000.
1: See you in the morning.
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9: Abundant rising, everyone, and happy Friday. Sunny today, high around 80. I'm Sarita Valmon, keeping you in the know. Former MPD officer Josue Ayala has pleaded guilty to attempted misconduct in office. Prosecutors say he misused the department's Flock license plate reader system to track an ex-girlfriend. Under a plea agreement, prosecutors are recommending a fine instead of jail time. Milwaukee County prosecutors have charged On the Border Gentlemen's Club in Franklin with keeping a place of prostitution. Investigators allege the business allowed illegal activity on its premises and was used by several men charged in a human trafficking case, including former general manager Brian Hopkins. The charges come just days before the Franklin Common Council is set to vote on the club's license renewal. A 22-year-old South Milwaukee man accused of organizing several street takeovers is now facing an additional charge of receiving stolen property. Prosecutors say Ricky Alcantara Hernandez was already charged in connection with the takeovers. Investigators say a search of a customized vehicle linked to him uncovered parts from multiple vehicles stolen during Chicago area carjackings. The Brewers take on the Philadelphia Phillies at home tonight at 6:40. Join me, Sarita Valmont, tomorrow at the Juneteenth Racine Outdoor Festival at the John Bryan Community Center. 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I'm Sarita Valmon, keeping you in the know.

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1: 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We do have an accident that has the right lane blocked on I-894 43 westbound at 27th Street. 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

0: Rocky. 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It's Nick V and Eric V, the Baker Boys. And get ready to party with us every Saturday night
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4: 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What you going to tell her?
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0: asked her for a paternity test.
1: What, her baby daddy?
0: From her baby daddy, yeah.
1: Okay.
0: The baby daddy's new girlfriend.
1: All right, here we go. Let's call her.
2: Hello?
0: Girl, are you sitting down?
2: Yes.
0: Listen, I'm up here at Tax King. You know Arvin McCoy is up here. She done went to the car and brought me this paperwork, Skeeter. The paperwork says that Demetrius is petitioning for paternity of Dalia Keyshay. This was filed on the 7th of February.
2: This can do anything or try to do anything she can to make me look bad, my but all that gonna fall over on her. Period and point blank. Over don't want me, my put me on speakerphone. Bitch don't want me.
0: I got you on speaker.
2: Now why she want her man tell him to come on with it?
3: Who is this?
2: Get on.
3: Oh, so this is DeSandria.
2: Yeah, that's what I'm saying. She's scary anyway. You know where the fuck I live at, bitch. Why you want to have that whole ass bullshit?
3: Scary?
2: Yeah, she is. Don't get hard looking, mule looking ass, bitch. But bitch, you about to let Christian out. Bitch, you want that shit?
3: I mean, yeah, I'm a Christian.
2: I bet you can't face these hands. He can kiss my ass, and you can kiss my ass, too.
3: DeSandria. Hey.
2: I'm gonna kick your fucking door with it.
1: Hey, you on the Mad Minute? It's all a lie. It's a joke.
2: Hey, don't play by my kids.
1: All right, okay, good. Cool. Y'all give it up for Aisha and DeSean.
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1: Good morning, Dee Dee in the morning. Let's do this. It's Friday, isn't it? 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
2: Oh, yes.
1: Let's get into our first look at our hot topics, because did you hear what we're minutes away from in the world? They said the world is about to change. In minutes, y'all. In just minutes.
3: The Matrix is going to shut down.
1: Oh, my goodness. When I tell you this, it's about that big. I got to tell you about it. Let's go.
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1: So first, though, you guys realize this weekend is the UFC fight, isn't it?
2: In
1: front of the White House, on the White House lawn.
3: It's stupid.
1: It's a UFC fight. Well, they say security now has been tightened for this fight. Take a listen.
6: A celebration will be taking place at the White House this weekend. Yesterday, press got a first look at the UFC arena now standing on the South Lawn, set to host thousands for a fight card Sunday, celebrating the country's 250th birthday. The day also happens to be the president's 80th birthday. The UFC fight, just one of several high-profile events on the calendar, all happening at a time of elevated threats.
3: Exactly. Yeah. Elevated threats. And
1: we got to fight everywhere, huh? So you got to fight with Iran. You have to fight with other countries.
3: You
1: want to fight on. It's perfect. And we're fighting with him.
2: Fighting with him, the world.
1: UFC fight. But that represents where we are.
3: Yeah.
1: And where he is with everything. He's fighting every legal thing he can. Yep. He's fighting the Democrats. He's fighting the American public.
3: Everybody pushed them.
1: So this is represent. It's just, it's like symbolism or what's the word?
3: It is.
2: He letting you know he has no concern about how the world is going right now.
1: None at all.
3: Well, he told us, remember?
1: He said he don't care. Well,
7: he's going to be out there while they fighting. He's going to be asleep.
1: All this. I don't know. He could be cashing in, because every time I turn around, the man is cashing in.
7: You can cash in while he sleep.
1: I keep trying to figure out, is he invested in UFC? Because the fact that you've given this such a platform, I'm going, is he invested?
3: Yeah, it's like him and Dana White have like a bromance.
7: Yeah,
3: the owner.
7: Pretty much.
1: Yeah. Let's move on and talk about Rick Ross. I heard, what is he saying now?
7: So the homie Rose, he was responding to rumors that he might be a little broke after they saw him at the airport the other day flying the economy. Well, now Rose is saying the reason why he was at the airport is because of Elon Musk.
8: For the ones who want to know where my jet at, I obviously didn't get the memo. It's being updated with Starlink. You know what Starlink is? Yeah, that's the $500,000 Wi-Fi. Yeah, that's where my jet at. And I chose to fly commercial to Colombia to go party with Trick Daddy and Ball Greasy at the Escape the States. And that was a hell of a vibe. I had an amazing time. When I was leaving, that hoodie was low. Rose did it big, the boat.
1: Okay.
7: Shout out to the
1: boat. How many of y'all believe in it? Everybody in here say
2: I told y'all it had to be something to do with his jet not being there.
1: I noticed you ain't say aye.
2: I just kind of figured it was a reason. It had to be.
3: I believe him.
2: Ain't no way Rose broke, man.
3: Ain't no way, bro.
7: Y'all easily fooled.
1: I think so, too. I don't think he's broke. I'm not saying he's broke. I'm saying, do you believe the lie that it's... let me tell you what I know when people are trying to get at you and make you... And they want to lie to you. They want to make you sound stupid.
7: Right.
1: You know what Starlink is.
7: Right.
1: Is that Elon Musk?
7: So when you called and said, hey, what's happening with my plane? What's happening with my jet? Why they didn't say at that moment, hey, it's Starlink? And then you relayed to the people, hey, it's Starlink. Why a day or two later now... Right. Oh, you know what? Starlink is real.
1: Right, and you know what that is? That's $500,000. Right. And then we're dumb. Now you're going to make us dumb.
7: Shut up.
1: All right, I don't believe it.
3: You know, usually you enjoy Rick,
1: not today. All right, listen, speaking of Elon Musk, let's go.
3: Right, let's speak of him. So Rick Ross is helping make him, I guess, a trillionaire.
9: SpaceX is making its Wall Street debut today, the biggest initial public offering in history. It's expected to turn Elon Musk into the world's first trillionaire. The company has priced 555 million shares at $135 a piece, a valuation of nearly $1.8 trillion. More than 4,000 current and former employees are expected to become millionaires.
1: Wow.
3: That's crazy.
1: A trillionaire.
2: A trillionaire. This is,
1: that's why
2: man.
1: The world now, I really do feel like, and I think he's an evil man. I think that's a nasty man. That I do. Horrible. And you've heard some of the things he says about black folks, yeah. And everything. Every day they say it's crazy. They said at one point they monitored him on X, and I forgot how many. It was over 500 comments about race. They monitored his social media. That man is not, and giving somebody like that, a racist like that, that kind of money scares me.
7: Right, yeah. Yeah.
1: That's scary.
3: I don't understand.
1: What he can do with it. He just feels evil, and it feels like what somebody said that the way he uses money, the way he acts, it's like a bad guy on Batman or something.
7: Austin yeah, like Powers a dime, or something yeah, like that. Yeah. Some people were saying on social media we should have wealth caps.
1: I think so.
7: I was like, dang.
2: Damn.
7: That's really
2: a cap on that?
7: A cap on wealth. A cap on how much wealth you can actually attain.
1: I'm just saying.
3: Well, who can have it? I feel you. His father's even disgusting.
1: His father's very,
3: too.
1: Very. Like, you got to look up Elon Musk, black folks, and all y'all riding around in Teslas. Yeah. Why don't you read about what he says about you? All right, listen, coming up later, we got to help a listener win the game of love. Date fails on the way. 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
5: Abundant rising, everyone, and happy Friday. Sunny today, high around 80. I'm Sarita Valmon, keeping you in the know. Former MPD officer Josue Ayala has pleaded guilty to attempted misconduct in office. Prosecutors say he misused the department's Flock license plate reader system to track an ex-girlfriend. Under a plea agreement, prosecutors are recommending a fine instead of jail time. Milwaukee County prosecutors have charged On the Border Gentlemen's Club in Franklin with keeping a place of prostitution. Investigators allege the business allowed illegal activity on its premises and was used by several men charged in a human trafficking case, including former general manager Brian Hopkins. The charges come just days before the Franklin Common Council is set to vote on the club's license renewal. A 22-year-old South Milwaukee man accused of organizing several street takeovers is now facing an additional charge of receiving stolen property. Prosecutors say Ricky Alcantara Hernandez was already charged in connection with the takeovers. Investigators say a search of a customized vehicle linked to him uncovered parts from multiple vehicles stolen during Chicago area carjackings. The Brewers take on the Philadelphia Phillies at home tonight at 6:40. 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
4: Here's your update on the roads in the Jammin' Traffic Center. Please be careful out there. We do have an accident that has the right lane blocked on I-894 43 westbound at 27th Street. And then we have stop-and-go traffic on I-94 westbound between 35th Street and Holly Road. Jammin' Traffic is brought to you by the Washing Machine Man at 6555 North Titonia Avenue.
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6: All right, good morning. Dee Dee in the morning looking for Trey G right now to find out what's trending.
7: Hey, so former Essence CEO Caroline Wenger, she is trending right now on social media because she is suing Essence Festival for defamation.
6: Yep. I saw that.
7: You know, last year they blamed a lot of Essence Fest shortcomings on Caroline. Her. Yeah. Mm-hmm. Basically saying that she was an ineffective leader. She was out of touch with the culture because she wasn't technically
6: African-American.
7: Yeah, African-American. Well, now she is basically saying that she got a lot of public blame for that unnecessarily. She had taken a medical leave of absence, she said, before they even started planning for Essence Fest last year. So now she's suing for defamation
8: she
7: of character.
8: She wasn't there. That's she wasn't even saying. There.
7: And my hands wasn't even in it.
6: Wow.
7: Yeah.
6: Hold on a second. All right, coming up later, let's have a listener win the game of love. Date fails on the way. Plus, we're going to spin the pick a player wheel.
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7: That's 833-825-5233.
6: It's DeeDee in the morning. 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

0: y'all. 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I got one question for you that I need you to answer. The Brewers' mascots are the famous sausages. 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
4: This right here is Tamra.
5: Come on, Tam.
4: Hey, Tamra.
6: Hey.
7: Hey, Tam.
4: All right, first off, let me say this. I think we need to change the opening. It should be a date win. We want positivity. Positivity, if I can say
5: okay,
4: it.
5: Okay, yeah.
8: Yeah.
5: Yeah. And we've been on a little run sometimes.
4: Right,
5: you know?
4: Right.
5: Yeah.
4: So let's hope we get a win. Tamra, tell us what's going on. Tell us about this date.
6: All right. So I went to high school with this guy. We had the same school but different grades. And, you know, after graduation, everyone goes their separate ways. You lose touch.
5: Mm-hmm.
6: But recently, I actually saw him pop up on my Instagram because he had been hanging out with some mutual friends.
4: Mm-hmm.
6: And I was like, oh, I remember him. Let me reach out. Reconnect. You know, let me just see what's good.
7: You started creeping.
6: And not creeping, okay? It popped up on my Instagram.
7: Right.
6: So the algorithm decided that I could see him all these years later, okay?
7: All right.
6: We started chatting, and I was like, okay, maybe there's something more here. Like, it wasn't giving, we're just friends, you know?
7: Right.
6: So he seemed interested as well in seeing if there was maybe something more between us. I do have a confession.
4: Okay.
6: I work as what we call an exotic performer.
4: Oh, okay.
7: Oh, you know, I have a lot of experience in that.
4: How long you been an exotic performer?
6: 5 or 6 years.
4: Okay.
5: When you say exotic performer, is it like, you know, like you do like Broadway plays and you do like, you know, Broadway? Yeah, or is it more like, you know, seedy?
6: It's a different kind of entertainment.
4: So you know how to climb the pole all the way to the ceiling and then drop down real fast. Is what you're saying?
6: I know how to do that and then somehow.
4: I know that's right.
7: Ooh, wow, hey, there it goes.
4: Wow.
5: So you a stripper?
4: All right, just an exotic dancer.
6: I am an entertainer. I don't prefer to use the term stripper, but
5: I know that's
6: right.
5: What
6: helps you understand, then
4: she's an entertainer.
5: Like a sanitation engineer.
4: Adult entertainer. All right.
6: There we go.
9: Real quick, Tamra, what is your adult entertainment name?
4: No, we don't need to know all that, JJ.
7: I don't mind knowing.
9: Why not?
6: But I can't say that on the radio.
7: Uh-oh. Let me guess, it's Luscious. Electric.
9: Ooh-wee.
6: It's neither of those.
4: Hold on. He said ooh-wee.
6: Your name,
4: ooh-wee. We can talk off air. Okay. All right. Let's get back to the date because the guys got, you know, distracted. And so did I.
6: That's all right.
9: That 17% came out.
4: Yeah, it sure did. It's going up. That's about 27 now.
5: Oh, 27.
4: Hey, all right. So listen. So you and this guy, you guys knew each other in high school. You're saying you guys met up. You liked him a lot. And then he did the typical thing that sometimes guys do. He ghosted you when you tried to call him.
6: He did.
4: He knows what you do for a living, right?
6: He seemed like he was genuinely interested in getting to know me. And we had a great time. We went out for dinner. We had some drinky drinks, you know. We were just catching up on life, sharing old memories. It was a nice time.
4: Okay.
6: You know, we didn't even talk about my work that much.
4: Mm. Okay.
7: Oh, Cruise? That much. So he does know you are a stripper. That's out in the open, correct?
6: He knows. That's out in the open. Okay. I was very honest about that. It's on my Instagram, so he saw it anyway.
7: I got you. I like that. That's the only way that's going to work. You know, when you're dating a stripper, you got to be confident. You can't be weak-minded. You got to own it. You know what I'm saying?
5: Right.
6: Exactly. And even by the end of the date, you know, we gave each other a hug. It was very, very PG. And, you know, he was like, oh, let's definitely do this again. And I was like, all right, bye.
4: All right, let me ask, what did you wear? Because as an adult performer,
9: same thing.
4: You know, sometimes you can get, you know, stage outfits mixed up with day outfits.
5: You didn't wear the heels, did you?
4: Right.
5: You didn't wear them heels, did you?
4: Not the clear ones, them loose side heels.
6: No, I kept it very demure. It was a little sexy because, you know, I have a nice figure and I like to show it off.
4: All right, hold on a second then. How long are your fingernails? How long are your nails?
5: Shut up.
4: No, I'm just saying.
7: No, you got a point.
5: Shut up.
4: He may not want, you know, the long nails and the stripper look.
7: Cardi B nails, yeah.
4: How many bags? Do you have any weave in your hair?
5: Oh, my God.
6: I kept it very polished. Okay. I put it that way. Polished and sexy. Okay.
5: All right. I believe it. I believe it. She seemed like she got some sexy class to her.
7: She went that work.
4: All right.
6: Thank you.
9: What kind of perfume you had on? Were you in there smelling like Impulse?
5: Impulse. Not Impulse.
6: It was tasteful.
9: Okay.
6: Everything I wore, I was very thoughtful.
4: So
6: about
4: you don't
6: it,
4: know what?
5: I think I know what it is. When you paid, did you pull out a thing of ones? If you pulled out a thing of ones, it's different. Yeah, it's different when you see them ones. She pulled them ones.
6: First of all, I wasn't going to be paying for nothing. Okay?
4: All right.
9: Now, when you open your purse, you ain't had that grocery bag in there with them ones, did you? Come on now.
5: I like her laugh.
4: All right. I tell you what, then. Here's the deal, Tamara. What was this guy's name?
6: His name's Caleb.
4: All right, we're going to call Caleb, everybody, next. And we're going to find out why he never called this woman back. Because she seemed like she's a lot of fun.
9: Yeah, man.
4: Beautiful spirit.
7: Great person.
4: Right. And so we're going to find out why Caleb never called Tamara back. All right? More coming up. It's Date Fail. It's Dee Dee in the morning.
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0: You said you guys were classmates. Mm-hmm. You guys knew each other high school. And you guys got together, went out to eat, had a great time. He knows she is an exotic dancer. Am I right, Tamara? Am I catching everybody up?
1: He knows.
0: And you guys had a great time. He walked you to your car. No kissing, though, right?
1: You just had a hug.
2: Respectful.
1: Nothing crazy now.
0: Okay. No, he had a nice hug. And then now she's confused because he hasn't called you back, right?
1: Right. I texted him again. Nothing.
0: Tell you what, we're going to call him. And you be quiet, okay? Don't say nothing while we talk to him, and then maybe we can get the truth out of him. Here we go.
3: Hello?
0: My name is Dee Dee, and there is Jay Cruz. I got Jay Cruz with me, Trey G, and comedian J.J. Williamson.
2: What's up, bro?
0: A radio show called Dee Dee in the Morning, and we just wanted to know if we could talk to you and put you on the air for a second.
3: Yes.
0: All right. We got it.
2: Let's go.
0: So here's the deal, sir. We just want to know, you went on a date with somebody named Tamara, and we just wanted to know
2: how it went.
3: We had a great date. Everything went smooth. I remember her from high school. I always kind of had a crush on her because she was always just a little cutie.
4: She's hot.
3: I was super excited to finally be able to go out with her. And, I mean, the date went well, and then just... I don't know.
4: So, it sounded like everything was smooth.
0: Right. Like, what's the problem? What is it?
2: Holding back.
3: She's told me about her profession before, right? Like, mm-hmm. she's very open about it. I don't care, you know. But she mentioned she learned some tricks.
4: Okay.
2: You didn't get excited? I would have got excited.
4: Thanks.
3: I was super excited. I was real interested.
0: Okay, what's the problem?
4: Oh. Right, what was the trick?
3: She licked her eyeball.
0: Use a lot.
4: Wait a minute.
2: With her tongue.
4: What the hell?
3: With her own tongue.
0: Hold on a second. Is she reptilian? And she ain't telling us.
2: Hold on a second.
0: Reptilian.
4: What the freak?
0: Yeah, that is a freak. A mutant freak. How are you able to do that? Hold on a second. Let me take my tongue and see how far it can go.
2: Everybody try. You can't even get to your nose.
5: I barely touched my mustache.
0: Me too.
2: And she did it in front of you. Wow.
0: Damn.
5: I ain't gonna lie to you. Yeah.
0: How was that?
5: So, Caleb, when you saw that immediately turned you off. You didn't go think out the box like,
2: use your imagination.
5: Ooh, wee.
3: I felt a lot of emotions, you know? Like, I was impressed, but then I was horrified, you know?
0: Yeah,
3: I'm not
0: too.
3: Gonna lie. Then I got fascinated a little bit, mm-hmm. and then I got a little horny, you know what I'm saying? And then I got...
4: a little disgusted.
3: And I got confused. I'm like, hey, why is this making me horny? What's going on?
4: Caleb.
3: I got scared again.
4: Caleb says he didn't want her licking his lung.
0: Yeah!
4: When they kissed.
0: Hold on a second. I got to bring her in. I got to be honest with you. Okay, listen, Caleb. Tamara's on the line. Tamara!
2: Hey, T.
4: Tammy Tam.
0: Tamara!
1: Caleb, what is going on?
2: Mm-mm.
1: I'm confused by that. Was so upsetting.
2: Mm-mm.
1: We had a good time. And that's what you decided to focus on? We had a whole night together. Dinner, everything was great. And you decided to focus on that?
3: It was scary. I'm sorry. I can't unsee it now. You know?
1: Wow. I was just being funny. You were laughing. And your body seemed entertained.
2: Ooh. Which area?
3: I mean, my body was a little entertained.
0: Hey, Tamara, I got to be honest. It's very odd. And I'm trying to figure out how do you keep that tongue in your mouth if it's that long? I mean, my God.
4: Got to unroll it like a fruit roll-up.
0: Damn.
1: You know, I have acquired some special skills along the way, but I'm like, why wasn't Caleb? Like, why were you not seeing how those skills could serve you?
2: That's what I'm saying.
1: You gotta run away.
2: Facts.
0: They could serve you.
2: Yes.
4: I'm talking about serving.
3: I'm scared.
0: He's scared.
3: It's a lot.
0: Uh-uh. Okay, so let me ask. If I send you guys out on another date, Caleb, would you go out? Like, if we pay for it here at the show?
4: Don't run from it, Caleb.
0: We send you guys out on a date, you ain't got to worry about nothing. You guys go out.
4: Don't run.
2: Go for it.
4: Don't run from it.
0: You want to try it?
4: Come on, Caleb.
0: Do it.
3: I'm down. I'll do it again.
5: I knew it was going to get to you.
2: Can you call
0: it? She said, I'm going to show you a good time.
5: I know she's not lying either. No, she ain't lying.
1: I'm going to show you a good time. You just wait and see.
0: All right, listen. Well, Tamara and Caleb, you guys are going out on another date. We're going to take care of it. I want you to call us back, please. And Caleb, I need you to tell us the truth because she's like,
4: facts.
0: I'm going to take care of you.
4: Facts.
0: We want to know how she takes care of you.
4: Boy, she exfoliating that tongue right now.
2: Ew.
4: Now.
2: Scratch.
4: It's soaking.
0: Okay. Listen, Scrubbing Tamara it. And Caleb, you guys definitely going on another date. Thank you so much for calling in and let us know how it turns out. Y'all clap it up. There it is. Our date fail.
5: Hey.
4: All right.
5: Hey.
4: You're nasty.
0: It's Dee Dee in the morning. Are you looking for a great, meaningful Father's Day gift? 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
6: Abundant rising, everyone, and happy Friday. Sunny today, high around 80. I'm Sarita Valmon, keeping you in the know. Former MPD officer Josue Ayala has pleaded guilty to attempted misconduct in office. Prosecutors say he misused the department's Flock license plate reader system to track an ex-girlfriend. Under a plea agreement, prosecutors are recommending a fine instead of jail time. Milwaukee County prosecutors have charged On the Border Gentlemen's Club in Franklin with keeping a place of prostitution. Investigators allege the business allowed illegal activity on his premises and was used by several men charged in a human trafficking case, including former general manager Brian Hopkins. The charges come just days before the Franklin Common Council is set to vote on the club's license renewal. A 22-year-old South Milwaukee man accused of organizing several street takeovers is now facing an additional charge of receiving stolen property. Prosecutors say Ricky Alcantara Hernandez was already charged in connection with the takeovers. Investigators say a search of a customized vehicle linked to him uncovered parts from multiple vehicles stolen during Chicago area carjackings. The Brewers take on the Philadelphia Phillies at home tonight at 6:40. 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

0: 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And we got Tamara.
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6: Kiana.
5: Sienna?
6: Kiana with a K.
5: Okay, Kiana. So, Kiana, thank you, of course, for calling in, and I got a question for you. So, let's go. Your question for today is, the Brewers' mascots are the famous sausages, and they got five of them. I need for you to name all five.
6: It is bratwurst, Italian sausage.
5: Okay.
6: And chorizo, is that five?
5: Nope, you're actually missing two.
6: Italian sausage is Italian sausage, and bratwurst, hot dog.
5: Okay, you got, now you need one more. You got it. All right, we got it. Woo! We got it.
6: This is awesome.
5: Yeah, I'm happy for you. So congratulations, like I said again, you just won the $250 for your Get Your Game On Sunday Night Baseball on NBC. And so I just want to remind you that this Sunday, don't miss out with the Texas Rangers taking on the Boston Red Sox. It all begins Sunday at 6, only on NBC, TMJ4, and streaming on Peacock. So I just want to say again, you know, congratulations from DD in the Morning, Sunday Night Baseball on NBC, and Jammin' 98.3.
6: Thank you.

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1: Alrighty. Good morning. Good morning. It's Aditi in the morning. And let me just say this. You know, I'm really into zodiac signs, right? And that's why I love when astrologist Kim Allen is on the show with us. But I found something that I think this is so great. This is about the most beautiful feature of your sign. Okay?
2: Oh, okay.
1: So, like, for instance, if you are an Aries, guess what they say? Your most beautiful feature is your jawline. If you're an air light. Wait, hold on. Tracy, our producer, you all right?
3: Hi.
1: Instead of saying who, she said, huh? What's wrong, Tracy?
3: I'm trying to figure out why is a jawline beautiful?
1: I don't know. They just said that's one of your most beautiful features.
3: I mean, on a man.
1: How's your women, if you have a nice jawline.
4: Women can have a nice jawline.
1: Okay, here's another one. Taurus, bottom of your nose. They said the bottom nose. I don't understand that. I'm sorry, button nose, I should say. You have a button nose. Yeah, I said bottom nose. Gemini, who's a Gemini in here?
5: My brother is. He's not in here.
1: He's not in here. Guess what Gemini's most beautiful feature? Dimples.
2: Gino and my brother both have dimples.
1: Do they really?
5: And they're both Geminis.
4: They are close to Cancers. Yeah. I was about to say, they are close. They try to be like us.
1: All right, Cancer, guess what they say your most beautiful feature is? Ready? Your pouty lips.
4: What?
1: Your pouty lips,
5: Trey. Go ahead and pout them.
4: First of all, it should be switched. Gemini should have the pouty lips, and then Cancer should have the dimples.
1: Okay, well, no, they didn't switch it, so I'm looking at your lips now to see if you have pouty lips, Trey.
4: They're a little dry. They ain't pouty.
1: Yeah, they are. Hold on.
4: Okay. June.
1: Here, Leo.
4: I'm going to get my lick back in a couple hours.
1: Leo's, their favorite and their most beautiful feature is their hair. Virgo.
2: Guess what they say yours is?
1: Your skin.
6: Yeah, I got good skin.
1: Can't be
6: a little dry, but it's soft.
1: But every now and then you oil it down, it look good. It be shimmering.
4: Oil it down.
1: Yeah. Libra, guess what they say?
5: It's face. It's the whole face. It's got to be the face. I'm a Libra.
1: Y'all hear why I do him like I do him?
5: It's got to be the face. The whole
6: I read this
5: package.
6: One for you, DD. It says short.
5: No, don't.
6: And never home.
1: They say your most beautiful feature, according to this, Libra, is your eyebrows.
5: I do got nice eyebrows.
1: Scorpio, your eyes. Sagittarius, nice. Your body. Aquarius, your cheekbones. And Pisces, your eyelashes.
6: What about Capricorn?
1: They ain't put it on here.
6: Oh, yeah.
1: Because we ain't got a special. Yeah, we ain't got a beautiful feature.
5: Yeah. They left y'all out?
1: Yeah. Oh. Capricorn ain't got not one beautiful feature.
6: Right. They be like, it depends on what you do that day. Yeah.
4: They said them Capricorns demonic, so.
6: Oh, damn.
4: So they ain't got no good feature.
1: All right, listen, coming up, we got your hot topics. It's Aditi in the morning. Today's our

0: Hey, this is Gerald McBride, your host for the Old School House Party. And we just want to say thank you for tuning in each and every weekend. And we would love to hear from you. If you got some comments, suggestions for battles or requests or shout outs, what you can do is go to my website, which is GeraldMcBride.com. 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This weekend, I got a great battle. Two amazing artists, Luther Vandross and Stevie Wonder. Who do you like? Make sure you tune in this weekend.
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2: Good morning. All right, let me just say hi to you, Dee Dee, in the morning on this Friday with everybody here. J.J. Williamson, also Jay Cruz and Trey G. We're getting into the hot topics because, did y'all hear, Bronny James now is opening up about what happened when he was playing and had to have, did he have open heart surgery or something?
3: Something like that.
2: Yeah, he's talking about it now. You got to hear what he said. Here we go.
4: If you're talking about it, Dee Dee's talking about it. Hot topic.

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1: First, we got to talk about Austin Metcalf. Austin Metcalf is the young man that was stabbed to death by a young Carmelo Anthony last year when they were in high school, right?
2: Mm-hmm.
1: Carmelo, this is the case that everybody is talking about. He was 17 at the time. He's been given 35 years. And a lot of people are talking about it, right?
3: Right.
1: But you know, the young man, Austin Metcalf's dad, and then stepped into some controversy.
3: Jeff.
1: Oh, my goodness.
3: Jeff Metcalf.
1: Well, they're saying that, I guess, the dad is talking about the black community, and a lot of people are saying he's showing his racist true colors.
4: Let me make something racist up so y'all can go viral. I got a new name for Mello, because he was such this little boy y'all were trying to portray. How about Watermelon Felon? How's that one strike you? So don't complain when shit doesn't go your way. You're going to support someone who does something against the law. You're encouraging and saying it's okay because he's a certain color. Oh, you've got more melanin than me. Ooh, so you get more privileges, more entitlement? Because 400 years ago, someone sold you to us and we took you over here and put you to work. And then we had a civil war to free your ass. And now you want to talk, oh, I've been so oppressed. You couldn't even vote. Look how far you've come. Look at all the free shit we give you. You're not oppressed. Entitled.
1: Mm-mm.
2: Damn!
3: Wow! Really?
2: I'm glad he made that video.
1: Mm-hmm.
2: I'm glad his true colors is coming out. And I hope they show that video to the court system when they file for the appeal.
3: Absolutely.
1: Why do you say that? Because you're thinking what? That this is where Austin was.
2: A lot of
1: raised?
2: The conversation. Yeah, a lot of the conversation around the situation that happened was because Austin Metcalf initiated everything.
1: Mm-hmm.
2: They said he was a little bit of a hothead mm-hmm. to be a student. Him and his brother.
1: Mm-hmm.
2: They had conversations around them being bullies, things mm-hmm. like that. Also, racism was a conversation being had around them. So it kind of makes sense now when you hear the dad speak, where if that stuff is true, mm-hmm. where they would have learned
5: where it came from.
3: Yeah.
2: And it's not so far-fetched as people is kind of like trying to like push that narrative.
1: Yeah.
2: Oh, there's nothing to prove that. Well, there's a little bit of proof.
1: But you know, a lot of people keep saying if it were the other way around and it was a group of black boys and it was a white guy, a lot of people are saying it wouldn't have turned out like this.
2: 100%.
1: Yeah, that Carmelo was defending himself.
2: Yeah.
1: As a lot of people are saying, getting jumped and everything else.
2: Literally, there is a case in Texas of a similar situation, not exact, but similar, where the student was white who stabbed the other student and he got like 10 years max. That was his max in his 10 years.
5: Wow. Right.
1: I think that, you know, somebody had hit up and said, you know, you guys got to stop saying that, you know, 35 years because somebody has died. And I'm like, everybody is saying, too, we believe justice should be served, but we got to also say this was a 17-year-old kid.
2: Of course.
1: They were kids and it got out of hand. But anyway, we'll get into that another time. Jacquees, let's talk about him. Y'all saw this?
2: Yeah. Jacquees is having a little bit of baby mama drama on social media, but I guess kind of his own doing. He actually was doing an interview with a streamer where he was talking about DeAndre Sanders, his baby mama, pretty much, mm-hmm. where they were pretty much saying, he was pretty much saying that he made some mistakes in their relationship, that he could have been a better boyfriend. And then Dreezy, his ex-girlfriend, got brought up. Well, now DeAndre Sanders is taking to her Instagram account to give her side of the story. Mm. She says, basically, I take full accountability. I was so in love that I ignored every warning. My family tried to tell me about Jacquees, basically. Even his ex tried to tell me about him. Matter of fact, she made a whole song about it, and I still convinced myself that what we had was real. I just feel hurt, disappointed, and honestly, I need some time to process everything. It's kind of her words.
1: Yeah, I'm gonna tell you what I like about DeAndrea. Now again, this is Deion Sanders' daughter. She was like, people always say I could have had anybody, athlete, etc. And she said, and that's true.
2: If you don't toot your own horn, who gonna toot it?
1: I love it. She's like, that's true.
2: If you don't toot your own horn, who's gonna toot it?
1: I love it. And then finally, can we talk about Bronny James?
3: Man, yeah, my man LeBron's son, the third GOAT of all time, son Bronny. You know, he had a true health scare right before he got to USC, man. You know, where he had to sit out majority of the year. Uh-huh. Where he's finally talking about it.
6: It was a regular day for me in summer, practicing with the team. Out of nowhere, I sat down for a little bit, got back up, walked around, and kind of felt a little dizzy, a little nauseous, and then I ended up passing out, woke up on the practice floor, like what happened. They told me that my heart had stopped, had gone, you know, 19 years of my life with no problems. One of the coaching assistants got the AED and performed CPR on me.
3: Mm. No, wait a minute. I thought Bronny was going to talk.
2: Shut up.
1: He talked just
3: like
1: him. Jeff
3: Good Lord.
5: I think he sounds more like LeBron than LeBron.
1: He does.
3: If he wouldn't have used the word I, I thought that was LeBron. LeBron.
1: All right. Hey, wow. 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On the way, everybody, we got to talk about a dope discussion. Wait till I tell you what it is on the way. It's DD in the morning.
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8: Abundant rising, everyone, and happy Friday. Sunny today, high around 80. I'm Sarita Valmon, keeping you in the know. Former MPD officer Josue Ayala has pleaded guilty to attempted misconduct in office. Prosecutors say he misused the department's Flock license plate reader system to track an ex-girlfriend. Under a plea agreement, prosecutors are recommending a fine instead of jail time. Milwaukee County prosecutors have charged On the Border Gentlemen's Club in Franklin with keeping a place of prostitution. Investigators allege the business allowed illegal activity on its premises and was used by several men charged in a human trafficking case, including former general manager Brian Hopkins. The charges come just days before the Franklin Common Council is set to vote on the club's license renewal. The Brewers take on the Philadelphia Phillies at home tonight at 6:40. 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
2: Here's your update on the roads from the Jam and Traffic Center. Please be careful out there. We do have two accidents going on right now. We have one that has the right shoulder blocked on I-894 41 southbound and National Avenue. And then we have another one that has the right lane blocked on I-894 43 eastbound at 27th Street, which is creating stop and go traffic back to 51st Street. And then we have more stop and go traffic on I-41 US 45 northbound between Mayfair Road and Burleigh. And then we have the same on I-94 westbound between 25th Street and Holly Road.
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4: Good morning, Dee Dee in the morning looking for Trey. It is all about what's trending right now. What you got this morning?
5: Hey, so 50 Cent is trending for some really dope news. While Rick Ross is throwing shots, 50 Cent is making boss moves. He just announced he is starting a talent competition show called Put Me On 50. It'll be shot at G-Unit Studios in Shreveport as well. So shouts out to 50 Cent for giving local creators an opportunity.
4: Listen, 50 Cent also has a new series coming out at the end of July he promoted. I think it's called Fight Land. Yeah. And it's about a boxer or something like that. So it's another series. And then I think, is that Kanan, Raising Kanan coming out too?
5: Yeah, that's the last season of that one.
4: The dude is out here just making moves. And
5: while Rick Ross claiming he broke.
4: Right.

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1: Well, good morning. It's Dee Dee in the morning, and the voices you hear would be Jay Cruz and Trey G and comedian J.J. Williamson.
2: Tequila.
1: Guys, listen to this. Let me tell you something right now. Our producer, Tracy, came in, right? And Tracy said to me, hey, Dee Dee, which would you rather work? Where would you rather work in the money? I want y'all to listen to this. Would you rather want to work from the office and have a yearly salary of $200,000? Or would you like to work from home for $150,000? Or would you like to work from anywhere for $100,000 a year? What would you do?
3: Ooh. You mean from anywhere?
1: Yeah.
4: So 9 to 5 for $200,000.
1: You got to go to the office every day. $200,000 a year you'll make. Or you could do it from home.
4: $150,000
1: a year.
3: Damn.
1: Or you can just do it from a bathroom, a boat, a cruise, on vacation for $100,000 a year. You can go anywhere you want and do your job. Which one you want?
4: I'm going to go 9 to 5, $200,000.
1: Yeah. You going for the two?
4: Because I want to get out the house.
1: Yeah.
4: I want to get out the house some. I mean, it's cool to be home in your drawers all day, but I want to brush my teeth, put some clothes on, look good, go get my hair cut.
1: You want to brush your teeth?
4: Yeah, I want to brush my teeth, man. I want to go to lunch with somebody. Mm-hmm. I want to mingle and network on the outside. So I'm going to take that $200,000.
2: What was the $150,000 one more time?
4: At home.
1: You can work from, it's an office set up at home for $150,000 a year.
2: Right.
1: Or you can work remotely from anywhere on the planet for $100,000 a year.
2: You know what? Give me that $150,000.
1: You gonna work from home?
2: Yeah. JJ, I hear what you're saying, but you won't go to lunch and, you know, you won't be around. They can come over here. They come right here where I'm at.
4: Are you sure you want them at your house?
2: That's fine with me. Yeah, the house gonna be big enough.
1: All right.
2: I might not even bump into them.
1: Jay Cruz, what you think?
3: I, on the other hand, am gonna take the third option because I can go wherever I want. I'm gonna go somewhere else where I can work on the side and make double the money while I'm working.
1: So you're gonna go remotely?
3: Yeah, I'll go remotely and go somewhere else and work there too. So be doing two jobs at once.
2: Let me tell you the issue with remote though. You're gonna be having so much fun with the stuff around you. You're not gonna get no work.
1: That's right.
2: You're gonna be so distracted.
1: All right, I'm gonna do I'm gonna go with
4: 200.
1: I'm gonna work from the office and get a yearly salary of $200,000 and get my 2 weeks paid vacation.
4: Yes, sir.
2: That ain't bad now.
1: Okay.
2: That ain't bad.
1: Yeah,
2: I'm working from the crib though.
1: Yeah. JJ, I can't work from. I can't. During the pandemic, we worked from home.
4: Oh my God!
1: I made bacon. I washed clothes. A few times I missed a break.
4: Right. I'm gonna wait 4 days before I vacuum and everything, man. Clean the house. I'm gonna get out that house.
1: Yeah, I gotta get out.
4: I gotta get out that house.
2: If it was a bigger money difference, it's only $50,000. It's only $50,000.
4: Only.
2: Yeah, only $50,000. Come on. Give me the $150,000.
1: All right. That's crazy. Which one would you want? I tell you what do you want? If you could work from anywhere, listen to this. You have to pick this. Either A, you're going to work from the office for a yearly salary of $200,000 a year.
3: Mm.
1: Okay? Or you want to work from home, have a home, little office set up and everything for $150,000. Or would you want to work from anywhere you want for $100,000 a year? Boy, that does sound kind of good, though.
3: Come
1: that work
3: on.
1: From anywhere.
3: Anywhere you want?
2: That $100,000 gonna go fast.
1: Yeah, it is. But I get what he's saying. You're saying you could get something and you do a whole other job.
3: So while I'm eating, what?
1: All right. Which one you taking? Which one are you taking? Let us know right now. Answer our question this morning. 1-800 talk to Dee Dee.
4: That's 833-825-5233.
1: Hold on a second. I meant 833.
4: Yeah.
1: I don't know my damn number.
4: Yeah. You better get out of the house with this job.
1: 833 talk to Dee Dee, y'all. It's Dee Dee in the morning. 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
1: All right, so we were talking about this, you guys. So, you know, Tracy, our producer, came in. She goes, Dee Dee, which one would you want? Yeah. Would you want to be from The Office and have a yearly salary of $200,000? Or would you want to work from home at $150,000 a year? Or would you want to work remotely for $100,000?
2: Mm.
1: Now, JJ and I picked, we want to work from the office at $200,000 a year.
3: $200,000, yeah.
1: Trey says he would work from home for $150,000. And Cruz said he's going to work anywhere he wants for $100,000.
2: Because of the freedom.
1: I've decided I'm going to change my answer.
2: Uh-oh.
1: I'm going to work from home. JJ, I'm going back home. I'm going to go home. Yeah, I'm going to tell you why. You want to know why? Because I got to get dressed. I got to buy clothes to go into the
3: Marshalls, Ross, Temu.
1: Okay.
4: I'm going to tell you this. Sit in traffic for a week straight. I bet you want to work from the house then.
1: That's gas money, too. So think about it. You're going to spend a lot of money going $50,000 a year. Or would you want C, work anywhere you want for $100,000 a year? Which one are you going for?
5: I'm going with C. Working
1: really?
5: Anywhere.
1: You're going to work. You're going to take less money to work from anywhere you want. Why?
5: Because I'd be able to travel the world. It's easy to have passive income. So with $100,000, you could do anything.
1: Mm.
2: Life is about experiences, girl. You're so wise.
1: So you, where do you want to go then? What's the thing? Because you're saying you want to travel. Where's the one place you want to travel you haven't traveled to yet?
5: Definitely Tokyo.
3: Mm. It's nice up there.
4: Me too.
5: So
4: you mean to tell me you gonna go to Tokyo and Australia, two of the most exciting places in the world, just to work?
5: Yes.
4: Come on.
5: All right. As long as it's remote, for sure.
4: Crazy.
1: Wow, I love that. All right, Char, thank you very much for your call. So that's our question this morning. We're curious, where would you want to work? Because a lot of people are saying, you know, JJ says he couldn't work from home.
4: Fantastic.
1: And I know a lot of people like that who can't work from home. They get too distracted, right? So JJ said he'd go into the office and get that yearly salary of $200,000 a year.
3: Absolutely.
1: Get his 2 weeks paid vacation, 5 days of what, mental health day or whatever?
3: Yeah.
1: What else you gonna get? That 1 hour of lunch,
3: and then don't forget about the lies I'm gonna tell so I can get off.
1: Right, 15 or 10 days of sick pay or work.
3: That.
1: Okay, you're getting all of that. Let me see. Me and Trey just decided. I decided with Trey, I'm gonna stay at the office at home.
4: Come on.
1: Get $150,000.
4: I'm taking naps throughout the day. I'm cooking throughout the day. Pantry gonna be full. Do you hear me? Pantry gonna be on elf.
1: And you ain't gotta worry about gas money or clothes.
4: And I can try. And you can still travel. You making $150,000 a year. You get vacation time.
1: Mm-hmm.
4: I'm not going to Australia just to work.
1: All right. What about you? And Cruz says,
2: listen, rich people experience it all. I'm not rich at this point, but I'm still going to experience it all and make a little bit of money.
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9: Abundant rising, everyone, and happy Friday. Sunny today, high around 80. I'm Sarita Valmon, keeping you in the know. Former MPD officer Josue Ayala has pleaded guilty to attempted misconduct in office. Prosecutors say he misused the department's Flock license plate reader system to track an ex-girlfriend. Under a plea agreement, prosecutors are recommending a fine instead of jail time. Milwaukee County prosecutors have charged On the Border Gentlemen's Club in Franklin with keeping a place of prostitution. Investigators allege the business allowed illegal activity on his premises and was used by several men charged in a human trafficking case, including former general manager Brian Hopkins. The charges come just days before the Franklin

0: Common Council is set to vote on the club's license renewal. The Brewers take on the Philadelphia Phillies at home tonight at 6:40. 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

0: 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It's Nick V and Eric V, the Baker Boys. 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
2: Good morning, Dee Dee. In the morning, we were talking about this. If you had a chance to work a 9-to-5, right? You go into the office, you work 9-to-5, you get your 1 hour lunch a week, you get, you have 2 weeks of vacation. Yep, you may have a 401k, dental benefits, right. You get all of that. $200,000 a year, but you got to go into the office. Would you want that? Or would you rather have a home office set up for $150,000 a year? Same things, though, same perks. Or would you like to work remotely for $100,000 a year? All right.
3: From anywhere.
2: JJ says he would rather take the office. He wants to go into the office and get that $200,000 a year.
4: Absolutely.
3: Right. Mm-hmm.
2: Trey G says, nah, he going to work from home. He can say, forget that. He'll take $50,000 less.
3: Mm.
2: He'll work from home for $150,000. Not got to worry about gas, clothes, nothing.
4: Yeah.
2: None of that extra expense there. And then Jay Cruz said, no, he wants to work from anywhere in the world for $100,000 a year.
3: Right. And makes high side hustles.
2: Mm-hmm. And he said he's going to do a side hustle. Here is this Andrea?
5: Yes, this is Andrea.
2: Oh, Andrea. Andrea, listen, where would you rather work? From the office for $200,000?

0: year, or B, the home office for $150,000, or C, remotely anywhere for $100,000 a year? Which one you want?
1: I'm taking B, from working from home, because I currently work from home. And the reason being is because I save money, like you said, on gas, food, clothes, all the things. But also, I can still travel. I take my laptop anywhere I want to go. I'm getting ready to go to Belize. And I'm taking my laptop.
2: Are you allowed to? Are you allowed?
1: I am. So not everybody can, I'm sure, but yeah.
0: See okay, but hold on a second, because here's the deal. She's right. I guess if you work from home, home could be anywhere too, right?
2: Thanks. Well, see, some companies say you have to be at home if you're going to work remote. Like, you can't be on vacation.
3: What
2: and
3: that
2: do
3: also
2: it.
3: Means is some companies don't say that as well. So you don't have to do that.
2: Well, I'm just saying that those companies fall under the C category because you can work from anywhere.
3: No, I don't know about
0: Andrea. Andrea, thank you very much for your call. I appreciate it. All right. Okay. I'm still going to stick with mine. I'm liking the home office setup for $150,000 a year.
3: All right, let me say this to all y'all right quick. So, Cruz, you say you'll take the $100,000. Remember, you got four kids you're going to have to travel with.
0: Oh, yeah.
3: All that money is going to be
0: extra. No, that was not in the
3: equation. All right. I mean, you got four kids you're going to have to X out. You got school. You got all these activities
0: First
3: and
0: of
3: everything.
0: All, the money's already gone.
3: That's right. Already gone. Now, we got Trey and Didi, so they want to work from home.
0: Yeah.
3: All right, you're going to be cooking in all that damn grease. You're going to be gaining. Weight. You ain't gonna have no. You ain't gonna be walking around counting your steps. Me, I'm gonna be moving around. I'm gonna be out. I'm gonna be clean. And then look, I'm gonna be around my CEO. I might get promoted.
4: Yeah, man, go on.
0: All right. Basically, what JJ just said, he gonna be in the office brown nosing. All right. Real quick, this is Mika. Mika, which one you gonna do? Work from home for $150,000 a year, go to the office for two, or remotely anywhere work for $100,000? Mika?
5: I'm going to go into the office because, for one, you got to realize that when you work from home, you can't take your laptop with you when you travel certain places because of the restrictions and so forth.
0: Okay. So you going into the office Monday through Friday getting that $200,000 a year?
5: You bet.
0: I'm going in. Yeah. All right. Thank you, Mika. We appreciate your call, and we appreciate all the calls this morning. If you couldn't get through on the phone lines, you still would have sound off and let us know which one you going to take. I may be at home by the time you respond to me working from home.
2: The father in me should have took the office job for the $200. But
0: yeah, maybe you should have. Listen, everybody, if you couldn't get through on the phone lines, please hit me up at Didi in the morning.
6: Hi, this is Kiwana from Milwaukee, and I just won Don Toliver ticket. Thank you, Didi in the morning and Jammin 98.3.

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1: All right, listen, let's get into the hot topics, guys. Good morning. It's Dee Dee in the morning on this Friday. By the way, shouts out to comedian J.J. Williamson. Hi. Seattle, Tacoma area, get ready because J.J.'s in Tacoma all weekend long, right?
2: All weekend long, starting tonight. Two shows Friday, two shows Saturday, and the finale on Sunday. I will be at the Nate Jackson Super Funny Comedy Club all weekend, man. It's a great atmosphere, man. Come get your laugh on. Come respect my countryness. Spread the word and come see me.
1: Nate Jackson black?
2: Nate Jackson is definitely black.
1: Yeah, I like that name.
2: Come on,
1: Nate
2: Jackson. Nate. That's Michael's third and fourth cousin.
1: All right. Tacoma, look out for J.J. Williamson at the Nate Jackson.
2: Super funny.
1: Mm-hmm.
2: Super funny
1: comic book. All right. Hey, listen, let's get into the hot topics, though, because did y'all hear, what's the football basketball player, Josh Hart.
2: Josh Hart played with the New York Knicks.
1: Did y'all hear what he just did
2: with breast milk?
1: Did anybody hear what he did with breast milk? We got to tell you. Here we go.
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1: 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All right, before we get into anything, they said the World Cup embarrassment is going on in the United States.
2: Uh-oh.
1: World Cup has hundreds of seats are left empty for the second game of the tournament. And they said even though FIFA is trying to say it's unprecedented demand, it is not. It is not, they said. Mm. I was looking, my husband had me looking last night. And he goes, look at all those empty seats.
5: Yeah.
1: Like you're seeing a lot of empty seats.
2: Mm. I'm shocked.
5: I saw they have like, I think they said the number was around 180,000 empty seats. In total or something
6: that's
5: like that?
6: That's crazy.
1: Wow. Well, they say that, first of all, the price is crazy, and you also have people not wanting to come to this country
5: right.
1: because they don't think it's going to be a good experience based on what our president has done and said around the world. And people don't want to come and visit.
5: Yeah. I will say this, though. There is a guy from, I believe, Germany that is going like viral on Twitter for like his American experience that he has been having. He done went to Waffle House. He done went to Wendy's. They told him he needs to go to the strip club. Like,
1: oh, Lord.
5: He's been on
1: enjoying
5: tour.
1: Himself.
6: Yeah,
1: oh,
6: he's not letting none stop it.
1: Yeah.
2: He must be in Georgia somewhere.
5: Maybe.
6: He got to be in the limo.
1: Right? Let me see. The other thing, Cardi B. What is she trying now?
6: Cardi B out here trying this new trend. Dee Dee, check it out. You might want to do it too.
7: So today is my third day drinking chlorophyll. Mm-mm. Tomorrow, I'm going to really push to the test. I'm not going to wear no deodorant tomorrow.
1: Mm.
7: Word to my mother, if I start smelling like a gyro, I'm going to smack you for lying.
5: Nah.
6: Why gyro, though?
5: You're going to be ripe as hell.
2: I'll tell you.
5: That chlorophyll, it worked up to a certain extent, and I think you probably got to take it for more than 3 days. But you're going to be ripe as hell. You go out there with no deodorant on.
2: All day?
6: Good luck.
2: Uh-uh.
6: Liquid deodorant.
1: Me either.
5: Google what it does to the human body.
1: All right, we'll do that later. Let's talk about what this does to the human body. I'm hearing that Josh Hart?
2: Josh Hart. He plays with the New York Knicks in the NBA Finals. Now, everybody love ice cream and all the different flavors and all the different tastes. Well, he's doing something totally different out the norm. He is eating breast milk ice cream.
8: Really good. What's up, guys? It's Josh Hart, man. So everyone killed me 2 years ago when I made my tweet about trying my significant other's breast milk. Everyone called me out, really. Obviously, Jalen called me out. Stephen A. Smith did a whole little segment on his podcast or radio show, whatever it was. And now Frida came out with a breast milk flavored ice cream. Super sweet, kind of like vanilla. With a little bit of saltiness to it. I hope my wife's not mad at me with saying there's a hint of salt. Shay, I'm sorry about that. It's actually very fire.
1: Oh, my God. He's eating breast milk ice cream.
2: I'm going to pass on that one.
1: Yeah. I don't know if I'm going to do that. Whose breast milk is it?
2: Whose milk is it, though?
1: We don't ask what cow's milk it is we drinking, though. We be like, which cow is it?
2: That's
6: Point
2: true.
6: It out.
1: I'm just saying, though. But, Trey, would you try it? Breast milk ice cream?
5: Absolutely not.
1: No. What about you, Cruz?
6: Well, I've actually tasted actual breast milk.
1: Really? What does it taste like?
6: Well, but
1: sweet?
6: Salty. It's salty.
1: Salty?
6: Yeah, it's salty. Overall, it's salty more than anything.
1: Anything.
6: It was an accident. Man, who was sleeping next to me, and she was leaking.
5: Oh, yeah, okay. Yeah.
1: Wait a minute. Wait a minute. Something's nasty here.
5: It's something natural that happens to the body.
6: Exactly.
1: But not the fact that he says she's laying next to him and she's leaking. You asked to taste it.
6: I did not ask to taste it. I woke up and I thought I was sweating.
1: All right, everyone. Coming up, $1,000 next. 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
3: Abundant rising, everyone, and happy Friday. Sunny today, high around 80. I'm Sarita Valmon, keeping you in the know. Former MPD officer Josue Ayala has pleaded guilty to attempted misconduct in office. Prosecutors say he misused the department's Flock license plate reader system to track an ex-girlfriend. Under a plea agreement, prosecutors are recommending a fine instead of jail time. Milwaukee County prosecutors have charged On the Border Gentlemen's Club in Franklin with keeping a place of prostitution. Investigators allege the business allowed illegal activity on his premises and was used by several men charged in a human trafficking case, including former general manager Brian Hopkins. The charges come just days before the Franklin Common Council is set to vote on the club's license renewal. A 22-year-old South Milwaukee man accused of organizing several street takeovers is now facing an additional charge of receiving stolen property. Prosecutors say Ricky Alcantara Hernandez was already charged in connection with the takeovers. Investigators say a search of a customized vehicle linked to him uncovered parts from multiple vehicles stolen during Chicago area carjackings. The Brewers take on the Philadelphia Phillies at home tonight at 6:40. 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I'm Sarita Valmon, keeping you in the know. More.
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1: Here's your final update on the roads from the Jam and Traffic Center. Please be careful out there. We have an accident on the right shoulder on I-94 41 southbound at National Avenue. And then we have stop and go traffic on I-94 eastbound between Holly Road and 35th Street.
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3: It's Dee Dee in the morning on a Friday. Uh-oh. Looking for Trey G right now to find out what's trending.
4: Hey, Jay-Z is trending. You know, he announced that he is doing a show in Paris really soon. Los Angeles, I believe, as well. Well, now they say about 150,000 people were in the queue ready to purchase Jay-Z pre-sale tickets for his upcoming show in Paris, France. Now, the issue with that is, because it sounds good, right? 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
5: Oh, no. 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
3: All right. Thank you for that. 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
1: All right, it's Dee Dee in the morning, and we got to have a conversation about something.
2: A word.
1: Cardi B. Cardi B then said something, y'all. I need to hear this. I need you all to hear what Cardi B said. And I love her. And she does. She's so honest and you know, authentic and open about certain things.
2: Yeah.
1: But now she's talking about something called chlorophyll, and she's taking it. Take a listen.
3: Oh, today's my third day drinking chlorophyll. Tomorrow, I'm going to really push to the test. I'm not going to wear no deodorant tomorrow. Word to my mother, if I start smelling like a gyro,

0: Bro, I'ma smack you for lying.
1: Mm-mm.
2: Damn.
1: All right.
2: A gyro must smell like onions or something.
1: Yeah, it does.
2: Oniony.
1: Heedle.
3: Yeah.
1: All right. So I'm trying to figure this out. I've been stumped about it. I'm trying to figure out what is the difference. What does it do? Because I was reading something and it said something it does with the plants,
2: uh-huh.
1: Right?
2: You're right.
1: But then I found out the effects of chlorophyll. This is what they're saying. Supplement makers claim that chlorophyll can do many things, including aid in weight loss.
2: Mm-hmm. Okay.
1: Okay. Boost red blood cell production.
2: Mm-hmm.
1: Heal damaged skin. That sounds good. Neutralize toxins.
2: Yeah.
1: Prevent cancer.
2: Which neutralizing toxins, I think that's what helps with body odor.
1: That's what it said.
3: Gotcha.
1: Prevent cancer, reduce body odor, and reduce inflammation.
2: Yeah.
3: This is allegedly, by the way, right?
2: Of course.
3: Yeah, sure.
2: You know, it got really big around the time of COVID.
1: Oh, really?
2: So when COVID hit, everybody was doing, you know, ashwagandha.
1: Yeah. I was going to say elderberry is what I remember about COVID.
2: Elderberry. They were doing chlorophyll drops as well. You could drop them in your water or you could do it as a pill also.
1: Okay.
2: Yeah.
1: Anybody in here take any type of vitamins? I know JJ does. What you take?
2: I think it's magnesium.
1: Oh, I thought you were going to say Flintstones. I was like, we're not doing that here today.
4: What's wrong with that?
5: Man, you have no idea how good you'll feel eat you by three Dinos. Get you by three Dinos vitamins, boy.
3: It's just Dinos.
5: Man, all Dinos. Now, if you get you eat them Bam Bams, you're going to fight somebody.
2: Oh, God. You're going to be strong as hell. Like, for real.
1: What you take, Dre?
2: I take zinc. Mm-hmm. I take magnesium. I take potassium.
1: Damn.
2: It's one of them.
1: Yeah, do you feel good? You feel any better about yourself?
2: I don't feel no different. I ain't going to hold you.
1: Me either.
2: But I feel like it's probably doing something to my body. And I take vitamin D as well, because I'm vitamin D deficient.
1: Okay, I take a liquid vitamin every morning.
2: Oh, do you?
1: Yeah, I take a liquid vitamin. And I love it, though. I mean, it's actually good.
2: I take a cup.
1: And it's supposed to have all the vitamins in it. I've been taking it for years.
2: I don't know
1: if it did anything.
2: I don't think so, because I don't be feeling nothing different. Then I go to the doctor, they be like, your blood pressure high. What?
5: What?
2: How? Ow.
1: Hold on a second. You think the vitamins going to lower your blood pressure?
5: They should.
4: Is that what they say?
1: Nuh-uh.
2: What else is supposed to do?
1: Okay, what about you, JJ? What you take?
5: Mega Men.
1: Who?
5: Mega Men.
1: What the hell is a Mega Men?
5: It's got several different pills in it, you know.
2: That's a cartoon, ain't it?
5: Yeah, yeah.
2: Wasn't Mega Man a cartoon?
5: You can read about it on the WB. But anyway. So, yeah, Mega Men. It's really for working out and everything. But, you know, it got a couple of different ingredients.
1: All right. And Cruz, you take any vitamins?
3: Nope.
2: Damn.
3: You know, this is a whole study that says they really don't do nothing.
1: I've heard that too.
3: Yeah.
1: I have heard that. That's what I'm trying to see.
3: That's not why I don't take them, but I did read that.
2: A lot of people say you should ingest them through your food. Mm-hmm. That's how it's supposed to, like,
3: naturally, vegetables,
2: benefit
3: fruits,
2: your body.
3: Yeah, not in a pill form.
2: That's what they say. Mm. But it's like, damn.
1: Which one is right?
2: I've heard health experts say that pills actually do work. Like, right. if you are deficient in certain areas,
3: they say that's the only time you should take them.
2: Yeah. Yeah. Mm. If you take pills, or if you take those pills, let me be specific, because I don't want nobody out there popping pills on Captain Trill.
3: Again, we are not doctors.
5: Because Trey said
2: it's supposed to help.
1: Let me go back to this then, because, you know, again, I take a liquid one, but you said how many Dinos? Let me write this down. Because
3: Dinos?
5: You get three. If you eat three Dinos, you will get up early, you'll have a lot of energy, and then you won't have to eat till later on.
1: Okay, that's what
5: now, if you take four Bam Bams, you can drink a whole bottle at the bar on your own.
2: Shut up.
1: Then it sounds to me, I need to take some Bam Bams.
5: Uh-uh. All right. Now, if you take if you take two Walonas, Wilmas.
1: Hold on. Hold on, we talk about Flintstone vitamins and he done made them black.
2: Yeah.
1: Right.
5: Good now, time. If you take them alone, you're going to be involved in a high speed chase.
2: Okay.
5: Shut up. But the Wilmers, you might get some that night.
1: All right. Hey, listen, everyone. Take your vitamins. That's all we need to say. Yes. It's DD in the morning.
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0: Hey, this is Gerald McBride, your host for the Old School House Party. 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And leave your comments. This weekend, I got a great battle. Two amazing artists, Luther Vandross and Stevie Wonder. Who do you like? Make sure you tune in this weekend.
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2: Good morning. It's Dee Dee in the morning, about to play our $1,000 minute game. Before I do, y'all won't believe this. What do y'all think the percentage of kids walking to school today is? What do you guys think
3: today?
2: It is? Today?
3: Huh? 13.
2: 13%? What'd you say?
4: I was going to say 12.
2: Cruz, you have about many kids. Huh? Do they walk to school or y'all got to drive them?
5: Nah, I don't. Well, you got to drive them because they live too close and the buses won't take them. But the ones that can, yeah, the bus takes them. They don't walk.
2: Oh, they don't walk. Okay, yeah, he said all that to say, no, they don't.
5: Well, I was trying to think. They do walk some. Like, Gino rides his little bike.
2: There?
4: Oh, God.
2: Shut
4: he don't really know, do we?
5: First of all, it's a lot to think about when y'all ask me questions because there's a lot of people.
2: Oh, yeah, you're God. Right. You're
4: it's
2: right.
4: a lot of people.
5: Yeah. Gino rides his bike to school sometimes.
2: Yeah. And he got a full
5: Thank
2: house.
5: You.
4: Right.
2: Guess what they said? Only 15% of kids walk to school. They yeah. said, but back in the day, more than 50% of kids yeah. walked to school.
3: Girl. I used to walk to school.
2: I did too.
3: I used to walk to school.
5: Refused to take the bus.
2: My mother, there were five of us, and so I swear to God, y'all, I swear it took us about 30 minutes to walk to school.
4: Damn.
2: It felt, you know, when you're a kid, but yeah. I swear it felt like it was about 30 minutes yeah. to walk to that damn school. I was like, dang, this woman lets us walk like this?
3: Did you have a crew?
2: Yeah, my brother's is, I'm the youngest of the five, so they had to walk me.
5: That is,
3: oh, really?
4: I used to walk to school when I was in, like, elementary, and then I would leave a little early just so I could stop by the donut shop.
2: Oh, yeah, yeah, yeah. We should do,
4: I used to be like, okay, if I'm taking myself to school, I'm going to stop and give me some donuts.
2: That was your reward.
4: Yeah.
5: For walking.
4: Yeah, for walking.
5: We smoked weed.
2: Oh, wow. Okay.
3: Now you got glaze everywhere. Boy, you stopped, didn't you?
4: No, ma'am. No, ma'am. No, ma'am.
2: Yeah, glaze all over.
3: You a boy, I see it.
2: Let's get into the game.
0: Let's go. What's up with a bag? You got donuts. The answers. We got that bread. $1,000 all for you with the $1,000 Minute Game. Exclusively on Dee Dee in the Morning.
2: And then let me just say this about Cruz. Cruz, went, you know, tell me you're bad without telling me you're bad. He said, we smoked. You know, right. Good luck to your children. Daddy sets a wonderful example.
5: No, I tell daddy, the kids, who daddy was.
2: Yeah.
5: And that avoids them. Boy, they don't want to be none like me. Don't worry.
2: Wow. Oh, they don't?
5: I said them right.
2: Yeah.
5: The bad parts of me. The bad parts of me.
2: Yeah, he said, they don't want to be nothing like me.
5: You twist.
2: Hey, good morning. Hey, who is this?
6: This is Destry.
2: Destry, who you named after? That's an interesting name.
4: Very.
6: My mama liked the cowboy movie. So it's a trilogy. Destry Rise Again. The Return of Destry, and my name is Destry. So
2: nice.
4: Interesting.
6: Great character, yeah.

0: Yeah.
1: Oh, okay.
0: Yeah. Do you ride horses or do anything similar to anybody, like a cowboy or anything?
2: No, I drive a Mustang.
0: All right, there we go. That's it.
3: Hey, he got a horse on it, though.
2: There you go.
1: District.
0: Destry, how much it costs for you to fill up that Mustang?
2: Well, I get gas at the cheap place.
0: Uh-huh.
2: Roughly about $50.
0: Oh, that's good then. Okay.
3: Ain't bad, man.
2: Yeah.
1: Right, Destry, I'm going to tell you like this. You better be mindful. Your tank going to start rattling.
3: I'll tell you.
1: Be mindful.
2: It's premium only. Yeah. Okay. It's premium only.
3: Keep going and get that cheap gas. You're going to think you're driving a stick.
2: it actually is a stick.
3: Oh, dang.
0: All right, Destry, here we go. Let's spin the wheel. Here we go.
4: DD. J. Cruz. JJ from The Sip.
5: Trey G. Trey G.
4: $20 bonus.
2: Trey G.
1: Yes, sir. Hi, Dez. We're going to get this money. I'm going to read you the 10 questions. If you don't know the answer, big dog, what you going to say?
2: Pass.
1: That right. Then we're going to spin the block, answer it again, and we got to go fast. No hesitation, okay?
2: Gotcha.
1: All right, let's get paid. First question. Are you a pet owner?
2: No.
1: What does a donkey sound like? Which public figure called Stephen A. Smith low IQ?
2: Pass.
1: Which city is known as Sin City?
2: Vegas.
1: Rapper Kanye West and Wiz Khalifa have both dated which model?
2: Pass.
1: How old is rapper Lotto?
2: 21, 2, 3, 4, 5, 6, 7, 8, 9, 31.
1: What was the fourth question that I asked you, number four?
2: Kanye West and somebody dated the same model. What city? It's Sin City.
3: Okay, okay.
1: Who on the morning show is a Cancer?
2: Cancer. Diddy, Trey.
1: There you go. When it comes to school, what does PTA stand for?
2: PTA. Parent Teacher Association.
1: Come on, spell
3: now.
1: The word phenomenon.
2: Phenomenon. P-H-E-N-O.
3: Oh, you was wrong.
2: P-H-E-N-O-M.
6: All right. Hey, the buzzer went off.
0: He's just trying to do it for himself. Yeah. Okay. How many he get?
3: Yeah. He got 7.
0: What did he miss, JJ?
3: These are the ones you missed right here. Which public figure called Stephen A. Smith low IQ? That was Donald Trump.
1: Mm-hmm.
3: Rappers Kanye and Wiz Khalifa have both dated which model? That was Amber Rose.
1: Yeah.
3: And then spell the word phenomenon. We didn't really get to it, but it's P-H-E-N-O-M-E-N-O-N.
0: All righty. So he's got 7 out of 10.
3: 7 out of 10.
0: $10 every correct answer. If we add it up, it's $70. Add the 20 to it. You got $90.
3: Hey.
2: That's what's up.
0: 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Tell everybody the show that gave you a shot at that $1,000.
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1: Good morning, it's Dee Dee in the morning, and there's Jay Cruz, Trey G, comedian J.J. Williamson is here, and so are you. We appreciate you listening to the show. Trey says, y'all, he wants to talk to us about New Age pastors today.
2: Yeah. And I think at this point, I think they've taken things a little bit too far. Now, AI, right? Mm-hmm. AI is the hot thing on social media right now. It's the hot thing in society. Everybody using ChatGPT. Everybody's creating these AI videos. Okay. People asking, is it real? Is it fake? Well, now they have infiltrated the organization of religion.
1: Not infiltrated.
2: They have infiltrated religion.
1: All right.
2: Now they have this new trend going around called AI pastors.
3: Oh, that's blasphemous.
2: Yes. They have a new trend.

0: trend going around right now called AI passes. And I wanted to bring a couple of them to y'all and let y'all hear. And tell me what you think about this. Is it going too far?
1: Okay.
2: They talking about sneak this and sneak that. You need to sneak your ass to church. Yes, I are. She talking about crack this and crack that. But she need to C-Rack open a Bible. He ain't lying.
3: Y'all out here glazing to these. But y'all need to be glazing God. P-R-E-H, pastor.
2: Y'all out here blessing the bottle, blessing the blunt, but won't even bless your F-O-O-D. Ooh, he talking to M-E. They talking about sharp this and sharp that, but they need to shark God. Amen.
3: Y'all always talking about you want some, but you need to head your ass to church.
2: Now he wild for that.
3: All these want some Lulu on their butt, but none of them have Jesus on their mind.
4: You lying. That's AI?
0: That's AI.
4: I'm offended.
0: Yeah.
4: I'm offended.
0: That is AI.
4: I'm offended and impressed by the, at the same time.
0: I'm not impressed.
4: I'm offended by the fact that this is being done to black pastors, right? That you would sit up there and it's almost like mocking them, finding out how they speak, their cadence, how they take words and make them
5: metaphors,
4: everything, right? I'm offended that they would do that to our black pastors.
0: Okay.
4: But on the other hand,
0: why are you
4: impressed that a computer could pick up those type of things and create it, and that sounded seamless and real.
0: Yeah.
6: I almost was going to say, you know what? I'm going to go and get my life together.
4: I know.
6: That made me want to join.
4: Yes.
0: But listen, the dangers of it too, like the people in the background, the congregation, those people, like if you look at these videos on social media, they look like actual churches. They look like actual people. They look like they would be actual pastors.
4: Okay, so what are we in, y'all? What are we really doing?
5: We're in a world where you're not going to believe anything you see on screen
4: unless
5: at
4: you
5: all.
4: See it in person. Now what you're getting ready to do is make in-person, I think I heard somebody say that.
0: Yeah.
4: In-person gatherings and concerts and comedy shows and anything in person now is going to be the thing because we don't know the difference online.
0: Because none of what you heard was real. None of that was real from that clip. None of it. The crowd noise, the pastor, none of it.
4: I have a prediction that AI is probably going to make a lot of us turn away from social media then because of it's so fake.
0: I think Skynet is here.
4: Yeah.
0: Skynet from the Terminator.
4: What's Skynet from the Terminator?
5: That was the company that created the Terminator in the movies.
0: Yes.
5: Skynet. And when they turned it on, it was the end of the world.
0: And I think that these AI like bots in these videos, that is going to be one of the downfalls of civilization.
4: I agree.
0: If they continue to go at the route that they're going, because there's no telling what's real and what's fake.
4: Okay. Yeah.
6: So you mean to tell me everything that we just heard was AI? Mm-hmm.
0: Correct.
6: The organ player?
4: Let me hear it again. Hold on a second. Let me hear this again, because this is supposed to be AI. Let me hear it again.
2: They talking about sneak this and sneak that. You need to sneak your ass to church.
4: No.
0: Yes. None of it is real.
4: So, like, even if we say we're going to watch at home, and it could be not even a real church that we're watching at home.
0: Yep. Yes. There was a guy, actually, who got in trouble with a court just the other day for having an AI lawyer, because he was virtual.
4: Oh, wow.
0: Yeah, and he got in trouble with
4: the
0: judge.
4: That's kind of smart. To get an AI lawyer, you ain't got to pay.
0: Yeah.
5: A guy created an AI girl who does OnlyFans stuff and makes money. He created her.
4: This is dangerous, though.
6: Don't let me find out they got an AI communion plate now.
0: Shut up.
4: That's called Cash App.
0: Yeah.
5: It's called theft.
0: Bitcoin.
4: Yeah. That's what you're talking about. Y'all, we in a scary world right now.
6: So you feel like AI baptized?
4: All right. Shut up. Okay. Thank you for that, Lazy. Trey. I appreciate that.
0: Yeah.
4: All right, y'all. It's Didi in the morning. Today's R&B and old school, Jammin' 98.3.

0: 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My Jammin' hoodie is missing. My Jammin' mug in the break room. I know who got it. And to the person who has my Jammin' t-shirt, I know you hear this. Do me a favor. Go get your own. 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It's a lifestyle. 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
2: Good morning, Didi. 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One of the reasons why is we must talk about what's going on with the World Cup. They say it is an embarrassment for the United States. Let's get into it. Here we go.
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2: Well, they said it is an embarrassment as hundreds of seats are left empty for the games here for the World Cup.
5: Woo!
2: I told you, somebody told me that they even had suites available at certain locations.
5: That's,
2: that people
5: wow.
2: had. They still had suites that were that people hadn't bought yet and everything else. But they're saying, yeah, you're looking up in these stands and they're empty.
5: Not even that. They build infrastructure just for this event. Like, they created stuff because they thought the overwhelming amount of people were coming and they're not here.
2: Mm-hmm. They said they were trying to sit up there and act like everybody wanted to go, but they said, nope.
5: I blame somebody.
2: Yeah. They're claiming that, I saw something where there was it a referee, an officiant or somebody from Somalia who couldn't come?
5: Oh,
2: this
5: yeah.
2: was their dream. Y'all heard that?
5: Yeah, they got turned away.
2: Yeah, they got turned away because Donald Trump has this thing about Somalia and don't want them. Yeah.
6: Oh, wow.
2: Yeah,
5: a couple of them did.
6: That's disgusting.
7: Know that.
2: Right, and so they're saying this is why a lot of people are saying, no, we don't want to go to the United States for this.
6: Which I can see why. I mean, you know.
2: Too.
6: It's weird times over in the States right now.
7: Yep. It really is.
6: You know? And you don't know how you're going to be perceived or received at the
2: right.
6: same time.
2: Right, exactly. By the way, there was somebody who came out and talked about that the cities that are hosting these games, these cities ain't right. They acted like our mama and grandmama that somebody's coming over. Take a listen.
8: You could have cleaned this sidewalk this whole time. These potholes were optional. You paved this road in 2 days. Days. Now they're planting trees, painting walls, cleaning graffiti. Really? I didn't even know our city had a pressure washer. And where the hell did all these landscapers come from? We had a landscaping team this whole time. Crazy how the city's acting like we work at a restaurant and the food inspector's coming. They're like, quick, clean the bathrooms, clean that ratchet. It. And they're only cleaning the parts of the town where tourists are coming. How does half the city look like Dubai? The other half looks like City of God Rio. Like, really? I feel like I'm gonna get robbed by a 9-year-old. It's crazy how the city is moving the same way my mom moves when we have relatives coming from out of town.
2: That's hilarious.
6: It's not wrong, though.
2: Right.
6: It's not wrong. I was driving on the freeway this morning, and I'm like, damn, I ain't never seen it this clean.
7: Right.
6: Like, golly.
2: Ain't that funny? But they really do. Every time there's something, whether it's the Olympics or whether it's the World Cup, you know, a city will go and clean things up, make it look nice, because they know all the tourists are coming.
7: Now, a lot of these cities, they knew that the World Cup was coming into their city, but they show way to the last minute to start cleaning it and you know, construction
6: and stuff,
5: The pothole thing really irks me, though, because we get broken rims left and right, and they won't fix them. But because a soccer game is coming, we get them fixed.
2: Well, enjoy it.
6: Yeah,
2: all right,
6: you better.
2: Enjoy it.
6: You sure better.
2: Did y'all see this about T.I. and Young Jock?
6: T.I. and Young Jock were having a conversation the other day. There's a famous line by the rapper 42 Doug that goes, "Before I go broke like Jock."
5: Yeah.
6: Where he kind of like disses.
5: Before I go broke like Jock.
6: Yeah, play with that dog like Vic, right?
5: Yeah.
6: Well, he kind of dissed Young Jock in that lyric, and now Young Jock and 50 Cent was actually having a conversation about it.
9: It didn't hit on the line where he had to rhyme it. He could have put anybody in there.
10: He could be anybody.
9: And he started his verse off like that.
10: No, he started one of the hardest songs of the year off like that.
9: That was the beginning of the song, man. You can't even skip past it, bro.
10: Ain't no way around.
9: That was hilarious.
10: But,
9: I always wonder how you felt about that. Did that stop people from asking you to borrow money?
10: It did. I just talked about it.
9: Ooh-wee. It did. I wish somebody would say I'm broke in a song. Is that what it got?
10: But let me tell you,
9: people stop asking for money.
10: But let me tell you what it did do. It put a different fire under me.
9: Mm.
10: I was saying to myself, damn, what kind of paper I'm getting? If you could call me broke, I need to go even harder.
2: Mm.
6: Oh, God.
2: Yeah. Damn.
6: I think I said 50 Cent. I meant T.I. Yeah. and Young Jock.
7: Young Jock, right.
6: Yeah, T.I. and Young Jock. But, yeah, that was one of the hardest songs of the year. It was Lil so Baby dope. 42 yes. Doug. And to start it off by dissing that man, oh, I can man. Only imagine.
2: What was the line?
6: Before I go broke like Jock.
2: Damn.
6: Play with that dog like Vic.
2: Ooh.
6: Yeah.
7: And he opened the song like that?
6: He opened it up.
7: Oh,
6: like
7: my God.
5: And it was a hit.
2: They played Jock.
6: It in the club literally every night.
5: Yeah. Imagine walking into the club and that drops.
6: Yeah, I'd walk out if I was Young Jock.
2: And now, you know, Young Jock does radio. You know that, right?
6: Yeah, 100%.
2: You got a syndicated radio show.
6: I can understand.
2: Hey, finally, we got to talk about Ha Ha Davis. Y'all saw this?
7: Yeah, comedian Ha Ha Davis, man. You know, he's an internet sensation, man, that travels and worldwide, man. Got a lot of followers. We sat down on Club Shay Shay with Shannon Sharp, man. Mm-hmm. He was talking about what him and his wife be doing.
11: I just try to keep me happy. Like we've done those swinging. They call it swinging.
7: She agreed to it?
11: Yeah. You don't want nobody else doing that to your lady.
7: That's what I'm saying, though.
11: You want to have fun in your life. That was something.
7: That was a one-time thing, though, right?
11: Oh, of course. I would never allow that to happen here. You can't get that image out your head.
7: No. Yeah. That big old joke. I mean, what if it was somebody like me? Yeah. Sweat. Muscle gets everywhere.
11: He was doing so good. I said, I know she don't want this after that. I'm talking here and there dog walking her.
7: Come on, Ha Ha.
11: Then they called the police.
6: Oh, God. Oh, my God.
7: You're lying. Oh, yeah, that's why I ain't in the swing. You ain't,
2: me either.
6: I ain't going to lie. The Avengers couldn't have beat that information out of me.
7: I'm not.
6: Batman wouldn't for real.
7: Jesus.
6: Boy, damn. Wouldn't have whooped that information out of me.
7: You put 9 tasers on me. I'm still not letting that go.
2: All boy. Right. Hey, listen. Coming up, we're going to shut the show
7: hell
2: down.
7: Nah.
2: It's Dee Dee in the morning. 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

is a love that withstands time, space, and matter forever. Forever's a mighty long time. Here we are decades later. The sentiment is still the same. Listen.

0: Raheem Devon on Jammin 98.3 with his rendition of You. I said re-rendition? Yeah, that's what I said. Which one you like? Do you like that one or the original? I'm more partial to the original, but that one still smokes. It's still real good. Don Black here, 414-799-9830. Welcome to Friday. So happy that you're here. Of course, we got the Backspin at Noon coming up at noon, and that's a whole hour of Chaka Khan. Shaka Khan, Shaka Khan, let me rock you, let me rock you, Shaka Khan. That's going to be exciting. Also, chance to win tickets for Summerfest. We're less than 7 days away from that. And who else? Well, what other kind of shenanigans are we going to get into? I don't know. We'll find out, though. It's a Notorious B.I.G. on Jammin 98.3.
1: Yeah. This album is dedicated to all the teachers that told me I'd never amount to nothing. To all the people that lived above the buildings that I was hustling from that called the police on me when I was just trying to make some money to feed my daughter.
2: Yeah.
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Yes, we are living in different times when a president, a sitting president, can utter these words that if the person that he wants to win does not win an election, he's going to take over a U.S. city. That actually happened because President Donald Trump yesterday threatened to take back Washington, D.C. if Janice Lewis George, who wins the D.C. mayoral race. It's funny times we living in, y'all. If you don't understand how important it is to vote, something like that should tell you. I'm just putting that out there just so you know. It's St. Harrison, new music called Bad. It's appropriate on Jammin' 98.3.

you. Man, I couldn't get it on time. 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I've seen Miguel twice in 2026, once here in Milwaukee, and then last week I was in Minneapolis checking him out for that Prince party, which is absolutely amazing. The one thing, though, that if you don't know the words to a Prince song, you probably shouldn't be singing at a Prince tribute show. I'm just putting that out there. But at least he knew he was in Minneapolis. At least he knew what city he was in. I'm just putting that out there. No, that actually happened. I'm not lying to you. Join Jammin' 98.3's Sarita Valmont. She's going to be at the Juneteenth Racing Outdoor Festival at the John Bryant Community Center, 601 Caron Butler Drive. That's tomorrow. 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Make sure you go out and see Sarita Valmond at the Juneteenth Racine Outdoor Festival, 601 Caron Butler Drive in Racine. It's at the John Bryant Community Center. 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

0: Caleb Brianna on Jam and 98.3, new one called Energy. It is Don Black. Thanks so much for hanging out with us. I know a lot of you have been stressing because of a major, major thing that happened today. And it just made everybody feel like nervous, scared, on a lot of things. And I'm here to tell you it's going to be okay, all right? Apparently, there was an Instagram, Facebook, and Messenger outage today. Some people are still dealing with it. It's going to be okay. Because we can't post videos. We can't send messages. I had a message I wanted to send out to Jared Jordan from WISN Channel 12 because he's on vacation. And I couldn't post a message because I couldn't get on Facebook and Instagram. What was I going to do? But don't worry, they're working on it to get it back up. So it's amazing when that happens, everybody freaks out. And I am one of those people who freaked out. I was just like, well, I can't post a video today. What am I going to do? But it'll be fine. Why don't we just do, I could just call up Jaren instead of writing a message. I could do that, couldn't I? I could just send him the message. See, we got to learn how to communicate with each other face to face without spitting on each other. Be a good thing. Yeah, I mean, because when you talk to somebody, you maybe talk real fast, you might. All right, that just might be my problem. Just saying. Jammin' 98.3. This year, America turns 250 years old. And here in Milwaukee, we know the story isn't simple because our history didn't start with equality. It started with struggle. But Milwaukee also raised voices that changed the game. Like Vell Phillips, who marched for fair housing when doors were closed to us. Like Spencer Cox, who carried the torch for progress in this city. Like Gwen Moore, continuing the fight today. That's our city. That's our story. That's our America. We turned struggle into strength. We've created culture, movement, impact, and we're still pushing forward toward opportunity, toward unity, towards change. Because the story of America isn't finished, and neither are we.
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0: 79. And then tonight, few passing clouds, a low of 64. Right now, it is 75.
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Aaliyah on Jammin' 98.3, today's R&B and Old School. It is Don Black. Big shout out to my man George Wallace, who is in town this weekend. I got two shows tonight, two shows tomorrow at the Milwaukee Improv. 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I'll see some of y'all at the 7 o'clock show tonight, because that's when I need to go laugh at, because I got a busy weekend myself. Tony on Jammin' 98.3.

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0: 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Today, 1:30 p.m., the sentencing of one Tremaine Jones. That is the person who was convicted of the shooting death of Milwaukee police officer Kendall Carter. He is expected to be sentenced to life in prison. That sentencing is going to be happening at 1:30 this afternoon. He was convicted back in April. So that case will be closed in some way or fashion, but the memory of Officer Carter will still live on.
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0: I love good barbecue. 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

0: Serena Valmont told me this, and I actually saw a video of this. Duran Bernard, that's his song Overqualified, but he's also a DJ as well, too. Now, I'm not going to call him a DJ, because what I saw him do, what I saw him do was play, press play, and then dance. That's not what DJs do. You've seen me DJ before, have you not, Serena Valmont?
1: I have.
0: Now, do I just press play and dance? Is that what I do?
1: I mean,
0: and answer that question. You better answer that question right. Answer that question right.
1: You do not just only do that. You do press the button, and you do get into everything, and you do what you do, and then you do dance a little. I've seen
0: I
1: it
0: hate
1: when,
0: you.
1: The, when the house, I just, when you the just, house you music
0: just,
1: comes
0: you,
1: on.
0: You just disrespectful.
1: How am I disrespectful?
0: Anyway, you know that the Backspin of Noon is coming up. Just disregard old Boosie Fade over here.
1: He's mad because I got
0: hair. She got a Boosie Fade. She got a Boosie Badass Fade. That's what
1: not.
0: She got.
1: I do not.
0: So here's the deal. We do have the Backspin of Noon happening. We got a whole hour of Chaka Khan that's going to be happening in the noon hour. So you, if you have a song you want to hear, you can call us or text us. Let us know what you'd like to hear. But none with Boosie Fade over
1: Chaka
0: here.
1: Chaka Khan.
0: Now, you, the Boosie Fade, you're not
1: Chaka
0: allowed.
1: Khan.
0: Boosie Fade.
1: Chaka Khan.
0: Boosie Fade.
1: Chaka Khan.
0: It's Jammin' 93.
2: You know, you make me feel so good inside. I've always wanted to go.

0: Bruno Mars on Jammin 98.3. Today's R&B and old school. It is Don Black. You know, we pay attention when y'all send us messages, especially when it's sent directly to the phone numbers that we actually have. Uncle Lester. Shout out to Uncle Lester. He sent me a message. He said, I'm going to try to say this in Uncle Lester's voice. I'm going to try to say in his voice. You know you jamming this morning. Okay, maybe that was kind of wrong, but it's... Wait, did I get it right? You know you jamming this morning. No, that's not right. That's not right. I'm trying to get... Try one more time. You know you jamming this morning. Nah, I can't do Uncle Lester's voice, but he sent me a text message that said just that. So I appreciate that, Uncle Lester, because we know we jamming this morning. He gonna get mad at me because I'm making fun of his voice. I can't do it the right way. I'm trying real hard, Uncle Lester. I'm trying real hard. Sunday Night Baseball back on NBC. 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
6: 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She's looking for a local coffee shop. What does she do? 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And instantly, Google gives her a whole bunch of options. She doesn't click the first name she sees. She looks for something familiar, something she's seen before. 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
0: I love good barbecue. I know good barbecue. I like to go to a barbecue place where somebody just got shot and nobody got out of line. 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
1: 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Sunny today, a high of 79, few passing clouds tonight with a low of 65. And tomorrow, gorgeous. Don't see any rain in sight. A high of 84. Right now, it is 75.
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That's jamming. 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

0: August 7th, she'll be at Landmark Credit Union Live. That's Kalani on Jam and 98.3, today's R&B and old school. Getting ready to get to the backspin at noon. But before I get to the backspin at noon, a person you haven't heard from in a long time, our retired front desk diva, Roz, is on the phone with us right now. Roz?
1: Yes.
0: Roz, how you doing?
1: I'm fine. How are you?
0: You know who this is? You know who this is?
1: I think I do.
0: Who you think it is? I'm gonna give you a hint. You mean as heck to me and call me Onion Head Boy.
1: God.
0: How you doing?
1: I'm fine. How are you?
0: You sound like you outside enjoying your vacation.
1: I'm inside enjoying my vacation. What are you?
0: Whose stories you watching? What stories you watching right now?
1: I ain't watching none right now. I'm stories. So stupid. Ain't nobody watching no stories.
0: But I bet you're watching Gunsmoke or Matlock or something like that.
1: I am not watching Gunsmoke yet.
0: She said, I'm not watching Gunsmoke yet.
1: I'm not watching Gunsmoke yet. It ain't on yet.
0: Well, I was thinking about you today. Why? This is why. Because this... Yeah. See, if you hadn't retired,
1: oh Lord,
0: you would enjoy.

0: what I'm about to do.
1: What are you about to do?
0: So it's Black Music Month, and during the Backspin at Noon, I do something special where I have people vote on what artist they'd like to hear a whole hour of on Friday.
1: Yeah.
0: So today, in just a couple of minutes,
1: okay,
0: we're going to be playing a whole hour of Chaka Khan.
1: Oh, man.
0: And she loves me.
1: I've got to be B-side Britain.
0: Oh, Lord. Okay, all right, B-side Britain, what song you want to hear?
1: I want to be with you everywhere.
0: That's not even a bad song. You know what? Just for you, B-side Britain, I'm going to play that song for you, okay?
1: It's your heart.
0: And I appreciate you. Enjoy your vacation. Not vacation. You ain't coming back.
1: So stupid.
0: She ain't coming back. I forgot she ain't coming back.
1: But I do have some stuff to send you. I've got to, so you can keep yourself in the Lord's good graces. I got some power for the day to send you.
0: Oh, yeah, she got to send me my daily bread, my power for the day, because I got to be reading them, because I got to keep my God in me.
1: Yes, you do.
0: I appreciate you.
1: You're welcome. I appreciate you, too.
2: 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You're the ultimate high. 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
1: 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You ready for a whole hour, Chaka Khan? You voted for it for Black Music Month. That's what we're going to do. That means Chaka Khan and Rufus and Chaka Khan. So we're going to start off with a song, Women Love Every Place. So get out your cars, get ready to dance. You know, if you got that piece of pizza in your mouth, take it out real quick because you choke on it when you're dancing to this song. It is Chaka Khan with I'm Every Woman on Jammin' 98.3. Woo! Woo! Woo! Backspin! And-

0: A whole hour of Chaka Khan definitely does your body good, definitely, as we're just getting started inside the back, spinning noon on Jam 98.3. If you got a request, 414-799-9830, your favorite Chaka Khan, Rufus Chaka Khan song, maybe we can get it on for you. So the way this happened is, for Black Music Month, what we're doing is we're letting you guys vote for which artist you'd like to us to focus on during the noon hour, during the back, spinning noon on Friday. So we have a new list that's up right now for you can vote for. 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The choices are Jodeci, TLC, Drew Hill, En Vogue. 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

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Chaka Khan. Chaka Khan. Chaka Khan.

It's amazing to me that some people don't know that that was originally a Prince song, but it was. Chaka Khan with I Feel For You. It is the Backspin and Noon by request. Ooh. She don't like nobody messing with her songs. And this one, even though Mary J. tried to claim it for her own, Chaka's version is still the best. Rufus and Chaka with Sweet Thing. It's out the Backspin and Noon on Jam.

0: 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That's Everlasting Love on Jammer 98.3. Welcome to the Backspin at Noon. I wonder if my Uncle Lester is enjoying that song. I'm pretty sure that he is. 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
1: Here is your WeatherWatch 12 forecast on JAMA 98.3. Sunny, gorgeous today. A high of 80. Passing clouds tonight. A low of 65. Just in case you plan on watching the World Cup outside at Nomad. That's going to be a good place to watch a game. I'm just putting that out there. Right now, it is 80.
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kind of sad because we're almost at the end of a whole hour of Chaka Khan, and that's you need that in your life as we get ready to wrap up the Backspin at noon. Don Black here. I completely forgot I was supposed to give away tickets for Summerfest, see Bougie Bonton and Stephen Marley. So let's give away those tickets right now. 414-799-9830. Call now to win those tickets. That's 414-799-9830. We'll get a winner on the other side. Let's wrap up the Backspin at noon right now with Front Desk Diva Roz. I talked to her. She's in Tennessee. You know, she's retired now, but she heard about the whole Chaka Khan thing, and she wanted to hear one of her favorite songs. This one is a good one. It's a remake of a Fleetwood Mac song. I think she ended up releasing this when she released a Greatest Hits album, I think, back in the 90s. Great song. It's everywhere. Backspin at noon on Jammin' 98.3.

0: Jammin' 98.3 is today's R&B and old school. It is Don Black. Congratulations to our winner of tickets to see Buju Banton and Stephen Marley at Summerfest. They'll be there on July 3rd at the BMO Pavilion, so we just gave away some reserve seats. You can buy more reserve seats for that show. And don't forget, the big gig gets underway this coming Thursday. We're under a week away. I'm so excited about this. Of course, make sure you check out Jammin' 98.3. 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
1: America, 250 years deep. And in Milwaukee, we know the road hasn't always been equal. We know what it means to struggle, to rebuild, and to keep moving forward anyway. This city has always known how to turn hardship into hope. From the soul of Bronzeville to the creativity born on the north side, to neighbors showing up for each other every single day. Milwaukee keeps evolving. And I know that journey personally. As a first-generation American, I was raised on sacrifice, resilience, faith, and hard work. That spirit lives here, in the culture, in the music, in the people determined to make a difference. From Andre Lee Ellis fighting for peace, to the rebirth of Bronzeville through art, business, and community. This city continues to show what strength really looks like. We create opportunities. We create connection. We create change. And no matter what Milwaukee faces, we keep rising together. Because the story of America is still being written.
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0: 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And leave your comments. This weekend, I got a great battle. Two amazing artists, Luther Vandross and Stevie Wonder. Who do you like? Make sure you tune in this weekend.
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2: Shy. 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

While I'm happy to be here with you guys, I am just reminiscing about last week having a chance to be in Minneapolis for that Prince celebration. What a great time it was. And if you ever get a chance to do that around Prince's birthday, and they do a whole week of it, you definitely want to do it because it is so much fun and the vibe is just so cool. 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
3: Here is your WeatherWatch 12 forecast on Jammin 98.3. Gorgeous day, sunny, a high of 82. That's your high. Passing clouds tonight, low around 65. Right now, it is 81.
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Ready to wrap up my time so I can go enjoy my weekend. Chris Brown with Leon Thomas and Fallen on Jammin' 98.3. This weekend, I'll see some of you at George Wallace. 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Get your tickets. Two shows tonight, two shows tomorrow. I'm going to the early show, so hopefully I'll see some of you guys there tonight. Also, Summer Solstice, big festival happening this weekend on North Avenue right on the east side. I'm going to be DJing Black Cat Alley at 4:30 tomorrow, and I

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1: Good Friday afternoon. Earl Stokes officially checking in with Dr. Carter of New Restoration Church, where it's all about souls and not about clothes. 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How you doing, Dr. Carter?
2: Come on, Brother Earl. It is Friday. It's all the way live. We're living for the weekend.
1: That's right. All right. I'm ready for the weekend, man. I'm ready.
2: Yes, you and I both. You know, Jimmy, we just want to let you know, whether you eat or drink, whatever you do, do it all for the glory of the Lord, because life becomes more meaningful when we stop asking, what do I want? And start asking, what does God want? It's not about us. It's about bringing

0: glory to Him and being a blessing to others. And remember, can't nobody do you like Jesus.
1: Amen. It's Fred Hammond. Let the praise begin. 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

0: chilling. 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What a beautiful day, DJ.
1: Yep.
0: It's absolutely gorgeous on the outside. If you can't get out there and enjoy it, it is a beautiful Friday. And yesterday, we had a wonderful experience being on the movie set, right?
1: Yep.
0: All About a Check 3, man. What did you like being in the movies? What did you like most?
1: That Mr. Swift put us in All About a Check 3.
0: Mm-hmm.
1: It was good with me and my papa being as an extra. It was so fun.
0: Yeah, yeah, that was pretty cool, man.
1: So I got to meet my favorite character, Ava.
0: Ava, that's right. He saw Ava walking in. He was like, Ava! So this is the third installment of All About a Check 3. Big shout out to Swift Motion Pictures for showing us around and giving my grandson some insight on being an actor. It was a wonderful experience. Yes, it was. Once again, it's Earl Stokes and
1: DJ
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3: Hi, this is Dan Buttrey, combat veteran of the Iraq War. 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
0: 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I know good barbecue. 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

0: 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Do you love Jammin' 98.3? 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My Jammin' hoodie is missing. My Jammin' mug in the break room. I know who got it. And to the person who has my Jammin' t-shirt, I know you hear this. Do me a favor. 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
1: DJ, coming up in Stupid News, a guy snatched a French fry from a kid after stealing the car from a woman who stopped to help him following the crash.
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0: In stupid news, another
1: get your cousin
0: moment. A 46-year-old man in Florida crashed his SUV and then carjacked the woman who stopped to help. Oh my goodness, she just tried to help him out and he carjacked her. But that was just the beginning. He later stole a French fry from a child at Chick-fil-A before being arrested.
1: Like I said, he needs to stay with the group.
0: Here's Cheyenne Figueroa, the unlucky Good Samaritan.
2: Stole my car. Stopped to make sure he was okay. I got out of my car. He ended up taking my car and driving off with it. Glad I didn't get hit. I'm glad I wasn't in the car when he stole my car.
3: We were sitting right there, and then a man came from the street and ran over, like, the grass. Yeah, the grass. And then he came and stole a chip from a children. And he wanted a milkshake, and then he jumped over the fence and went that way.
0: Wow, hungry and such a bad guy.
1: Get your cousin!
0: Like I always say, I'm going to need you to stay with the group, sir. Hold hands if you don't know where you're going.
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2: Now here with the West 12 forecast for this afternoon. Plenty of sunshine, a high of 81. Woo! Tonight, clear. Partly cloudy, low near 65. And tomorrow, partly cloudy skies, a high of 84 tomorrow. Currently right now, it's fair and 81 here at Jam at 98.
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Coffee in the morning? That's jamming. Out on the weekend? Still jamming. 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

0: 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Do you love Jammin' 98.3? 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My Jammin' hoodie is missing. My Jammin' mug in the break room. I know who got it. And to the person who has my Jammin' t-shirt, I know you hear this. Do me a favor. 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It's a lifestyle. 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
2: Whatever opinion they had ain't gonna change. Nothing I'm doing.
3: What was the story he told? Because I was there.
1: It's time for the Stokes Report. Well, welcome to the Stokes Report. History was made this week as Elon Musk officially became the world's first trillionaire. Thanks to a record-breaking IPO of SpaceX, Musk's net worth crossed the $1 trillion mark. Wow. Now, let's put that in perspective. If Elon Musk took that $1 trillion and gave it equally to every person on Earth, every man, woman, and child would receive about $123. Wow. That's a reminder of just how massive $1 trillion really is. Meanwhile, a Las Vegas valet who claims he was slapped by rapper Quavo is now moving to collect on a court judgment worth more than $1 million. And speaking of rappers and money, Boosie Badass says he's donating $500,000 to Carmelo Anthony to help with legal expenses and family support. The move has sparked a heated debate across social media. Back home in Milwaukee, Cherry Perkins is reportedly selling the legendary Mr. Perkins Family Restaurant, a soul food institution that's welcomed celebrities like Charles Barkley and Shaquille O'Neal over the years. And that is your Stokes Report. I am Earl Stokes for Jammin' 98.3.
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0: Ever wonder how people decide where to spend their money? 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She's looking for a local coffee shop. 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

Morton and Mutual on Jammin' 98.3. Thank God it's Friday. The weekend is here. Don't forget to join us in Racine. That's right, for the Racine Juneteenth celebration. It's going down this Saturday. Make sure you come on out and check out our girl, Sarita Valmont. She'll have tickets for Gladys Knight and Summerfest.

stands. Time, space, and matter. Forever. Forever's a mighty long time. Here we are decades later. The sentiment is still the same. Listen.

0: Raheem Devon and you on Jammin 98.3, man. And that's the 20th anniversary right there. Speaking of anniversaries, once again, the 50th anniversary for Racine's Juneteenth is going on this weekend at Caron Butler Drive. Man, make sure you come on out and kick it with us. We're going to be hanging out with Sarita Valmon. She's got tickets for Summerfest and more. Make sure you come on out and meet her. She's the newest member of Jammin 98.3's morning show. And yeah, she's going to be there hanging out the whole day. So come by and say hello. Plus, Caron's got a huge car show, and they've got some local vendors, some vendors from Milwaukee and the Racine area, plus great entertainment, live entertainment. They've got a gospel group coming out of Chicago, man, and they've got some R&B bands for you as well. Something to do for the kids as well. All right, come on out this Saturday in Racine. It's Racine's Juneteenth. All right, here's your Jammin 98.3 traffic update from your Jammin Traffic Center. Exit ramp closed due to construction in Milwaukee, I-43/94 northbound, off ramp to Latin Boulevard. Also construction work, various lanes closed in Walworth on Highway 120, southbound between County Road D and Powder Road. As far as traffic flow, everything is moving at freeway speeds. 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
1: This year, America turns 250 years old. And here in Milwaukee, we know the story isn't simple. Because our history didn't start with equality. It started with struggle. But Milwaukee also raised voices that changed the game. Like Vell Phillips, who marched for fair housing when doors were closed to us. Like Spencer Cox, who carried the torch for progress in the city. Like Gwen Moore, continuing the fight today. That's our city. That's our story. That's our America. We turned struggle into strength. We've created culture, movement, impact. And we're still pushing forward toward opportunity, toward unity, towards change. Because the story of America isn't finished, and neither are we.
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2: Here's your Weather Watch 12 forecast for this afternoon. All that's needed is sunglasses. Just get your shades out. Plenty of sunshine, high of 81 tonight. Clear, partly cloudy, a low near 65. And tomorrow, partly cloudy skies, a high of 84. Great weekend ahead of us. Currently right now, it's fair and 81 here at Jammin' 98.3.
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0: 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It's Earl Stokes and
1: DJ,
0: man. Big game tomorrow night, man. It's do or die for San Antonio. And this could possibly be a big win for New York Knicks, man, to bring that trophy back to New York, man. How does that sound?
1: Good.
0: Sounds good. Who are you going for?
1: The Knicks.
0: The Knicks, and why?
1: Because Jalen Brunson is really quick with the ball.
0: Yeah, he's a beast. He's definitely a beast. And I just don't understand what's going on with San Antonio. They keep tricking the games off, man. I mean, they had the biggest lead ever in the history of the NBA Finals and lost it. They made history twice in one day. Bad decisions, man. They've got to get it together. But they're a young team, and this might just be the Knicks' year. But I'm still rooting for the Spurs. Maybe they can just get the next three. That'd be awesome. That would be awesome. All right. I hope it goes to Game 7. I really do, because after Saturday, there's no basketball for a while. I don't like that. I don't like that at all. But I got my money still on the Spurs, man. All right.
1: I got my money on the Knicks.
0: Okay. All right. Stick around. We've got more of your favorites coming up for you. You know how we do. We're Jammin 98.3.
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Taking it back to the old school, The Whispers, and The Beat Goes On this beautiful Friday afternoon. Thank God it's Friday.

0: 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Do you love Jammin' 98.3? 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My Jammin' mug in the break room. I know who got it. And to the person who has my Jammin' t-shirt, I know you hear this. Do me a favor. 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

0: Deborah Laws, but very special, along with Ronnie Laws. It's Earl Stokes and
1: DJ
0: holding it down for you on this Friday afternoon, getting ready for the happy hour. That's right. DJ Tony Neal's warming up the turntables. He's got two mixes for you inside the 5 o'clock hour. Also, we've got Grandma's Court coming up on Jammin' 98.3.
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3: Hi, this is Dan Buttry, combat veteran of the Iraq War. 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
0: I love good barbecue. I know good barbecue. I like to go to a barbecue place where somebody just got shot and nobody got out of line. That's when you know that's a good barbecue.
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15: Plenty of sunshine this afternoon, high of 81. Tonight, clear to partly cloudy, low near 65. Tomorrow, partly cloudy skies, a high of 84. Currently, right now, it's fair and 81.
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0: All right, it's quitting time. You've been working hard all week. It's time to unwind and relax and enjoy yourselves. All right, it's a beautiful Friday afternoon, and we've got DJ Tony Neal in the mix, brought to you by Potawatomi Casino and Hotel.
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0: That's my man throwing down DJ Tony Neal with the Happy Hour Mix on Jammin' 98.3. Thank God it's Friday. 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
3: 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She's looking for a local coffee shop. What does she do? 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And instantly, Google gives her a

0: 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She looks for something familiar, something she's seen before. 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

0: That's my main man, DJ Tony Neal, throwing down with the Happy Hour Mix, brought to you by the good folks over at Pottawatomie Casino and Hotel. It's time for Grandma's Court.
1: This is the plaintiff, side chick Sonia. Sonia claimed that she recently decided to go out to dinner with a coworker who happens to be a guy named Tim. Sonia admits that she's feeling Tim, but what Tim didn't admit is that he was married. This is the defendant, Trinae Washington. Trinae is beyond upset and happens to be Tim's wife. Trinae states, "I know damn well my husband didn't have some side chick in my car." Well, Trinae, to make a long story short, since Tim won't tell you, there was an accident to report.
2: All rise.
3: You may be seated. Gas still high, everything high. Even at the barbershop, I took my grandbaby to get his hair cut. Let me say this. Barbers, y'all need to chill with them damn landscaping prices. You are cutting hair, not grass.
4: Okay, I want to start with you, Sonia. Okay, and during the route to the restaurant, y'all encountered an unfortunate accident. Is that correct? Okay, and at any time, did Tim disclose or make a statement that this was not his personal vehicle? Okay, he didn't. Okay, and you are in court today seeking damages from the pain and suffering due to the accident. Is that correct? Okay, here's what I want to say. I don't know who need to hear this. Side chick, y'all didn't have no accident, baby. You were the accident. You know damn well when you got in that Nissan Rogue that wasn't his car. According to the Bible, 1 Corinthians 6:18 says, flee from sexual immorality. Tim, you ought to be ashamed of yourself for not being transparent, one, to your wife, and two, trying to get some from your coworker. Mr. Hine, go get it. Trying to hit it. Ooh, y'all got my blood pressure up. I think I'm ready to render my verdict. Judgment for the defendant, Miss Trinae West. The moral of the story is, being the other woman doesn't make you a winner. It makes you the runner-up. Ladies, leave these married men alone. And if you don't like what the I just say, then you probably messing with a married man. Leave him alone. This is grandma.

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Being invisible. Think about it. People can't choose you if they don't know you even exist. When they search for you, they pick the business they recognize, the business that markets. If you're not showing up in ads, you're just another name that they scroll right past. Visibility is not optional. It's the first step to winning customers. 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
1: Now for your WeatherWatch 12 forecast for tonight, clear to partly cloudy, low near 65. Tomorrow, partly cloudy skies, a high of 84. It's summertime in Milwaukee. Currently right now, it's fair and 81.
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SZA and Snooze on Jammin' 98.3. Man, big shout out to everybody out there hanging out on this beautiful Friday evening. Thank God it's Friday. The weekend is definitely here. Have a safe one. Don't forget, if you're looking for something fun to do, swing on down to Racine for Racine's Juneteenth celebration. It's going to be amazing.

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0: Overqualified on Jammin' 98.3. Hey, just a friendly reminder, don't forget Juneteenth Racine is taking place this Saturday. Come on out, guys. Our very own Sarita Valmont, she'll be out there, and she's got tons of tickets for Summerfest and Gladys Knight, and yeah, it's going to be a big, big party. They've got live entertainment, entertainment for the children. They've got some great food vendors coming from Milwaukee and Racine area, so you definitely want to be a part of that. And here, they've got some great live entertainment. Some great artists coming from Chicago, their gospel choir. They've got R&B bands and more blues, southern soul bands. You definitely want to be at Juneteenth Racine this Saturday, okay? All right, everything kicks off at 10 a.m. Make sure you come on out and celebrate in Racine. That's Caron Butler Way. Stop on by. It's going to be a party, y'all.
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Victoria Monet, Let Me, Jambi 98.3. That's going to do it for me. Earl Stokes had a wonderful time hanging out. Get ready to get out of here, making way for my main man, DJ Nick Stokes. He's coming in next with the Friday Night Jump Off. Woo, he's about to go in for you. The perfect soundtrack for your Friday evening. Thank God it's Friday. Strumming.

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